is the John Show. Here we are on a Tuesday night together. We're doing Adventures in Audio. What we have asked you to submit on the text at 705-874-9050 is the song that perfectly matches a moment where you instantly knew things were going sideways. Hindsight always has a soundtrack. Here's what we have so far. Steve has texted in. He has suggested Machine Head by Bush. It has probably won't end well energy. I agree. Even Flow by Pearl Jam. Jenny has suggested that is chaotic in the best way. And Rob, oh, such a great song. Alice in Chains, Man in the Box. Or is it Man in a Box? I'll let you decide. Great little list there. I appreciate it. Drinking in L.A., Brand Van 3000, Freak 90.5.

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0: 90.5, Tuesday night. So glad you are here. Thank you. I've got pros and cons in just a few seconds. We'll grab something from the news today, and we'll give you the good and the bad. 705-874-9050. You're always welcome on the text. Bob, hello. What do you got?
1: John, did you hear about the outrage in England? They're on the hunt for a guy who defecated on a wall before cleaning himself with a sandwich.
0: Defecated on a wall?
1: I'm withholding judgment until I know what kind of sandwich it was.
0: So you're saying, if I'm following you, Bob, you're saying what he did to the wall isn't as concerning to you. The fact that he cleaned himself with a sandwich, also not concerning. But what is concerning is what type of sandwich it was. I love you, Bob, but you're a weirdo. Total psychopath. 390.5.

90.5. It's never too early to start planning for the weekend, and this is a doozy taking place at the Coburg Community Center. It's the Northumberland Home Garden and Leisure Show. It runs Saturday and Sunday. 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

90.5, Wake Up Tomorrow with the Woody Show. And I love everything about tomorrow. It might just turn out to be our favorite day of the week. It's possible. Sunshine and a high of 24. Now that will battle Thursday, which is sunshine and a high of 21, but I think tomorrow might be our day. It's possible. Tragically hip, little bones. Freak, 90.5.

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1: I like that.
0: Ottawa Blues Fest. This is the second largest music festival in the entire country.
1: Mm-hmm.
0: It kicks off early July. We've got tickets for one of the big shows. Starting Monday, you could be in Ottawa to see Hank Azaria and the Easy Street Band. You know Hank Azaria from The Simpsons.
2: Yes, yeah, that so guy.
0: He's just one of the many acts that are on stage that day, which includes, now this is what I would want to see, two of my favorites live. Limp Bizkit and Cypress Hill.
1: Oh, dude, yeah.
0: So starting Monday, we'll be giving you a chance to check out Limp Bizkit and Cypress Hill on the RBC stage. That is on July 10th.
1: Sweet.
0: Plus, we don't want you to go hungry or thirsty. So yeah. We'll also put $250 in your pocket as well.
2: Nice.
0: You'll be listening for the cue. 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

0: Freak 90.5 and our Oh, come on. Story of the day. You know, the news is sometimes just full of them, but this is kind of a public service announcement at the same time. There is a new controversial detox treatment that involves poisonous frog secretions. Someone's doing that.
1: Oh, come on.
0: And in the UK, they have reported their first British death because someone is doing the poisonous frog deal. This is why doctors drink.

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0: Freak 90.5 Tuesday. I've got John Show Investigates here in minutes. We're going to get to the bottom. We're going to get to the bottom of this story. 705-874-9050. That's our number to text. This is Bob. Bob, how are you tonight?
1: Did you see that the Glacier National Park Conservancy is asking the public to help name the park's newest four-legged crew member?
0: What's that?
1: A horse.
0: Okay. No, I didn't see it.
1: I suggest Sarah Jessica Park horse.
0: I don't think you can say that.
1: If Jack helped you off the horse, would you help Jack off the horse?
0: Bob, I'm not helping Jack with anything. You're going to get me fired. Free 90.5.

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1: Look what Bort captured just outside of our studio. 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
3: Oh, God.
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2: Open the door. Open the door. 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I'll kiss it.
1: Go ahead.
4: I can't promise that I'm not going
3: to
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1: You reach in there and you grab it and just hold it.
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3: Just, all right. 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Hold on to it. Hold on to it tight.
4: No,
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4: Grab it.
3: Grab it. Grab it.
1: See, he's fine. 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
3: Yes!
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0: says it's time to roll out of bed. Your brain is saying, why? 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
1: Well, good morning and welcome to the Wake Up Call for Wednesday, May the 27th. It's York in for Chris as he's off on his golf trip. He'll be back on Monday. Today is National Road Trip Day, kind of like what Chris is on. It's National Grape Popsicle Day and National Cellophane Tape Day. Celebrating a birthday today, actress Lily Rose Depp. Yes, that's Johnny's kid. She turns 27. Chris Colfer from Glee turns 36. Paul Bettany hits 55. Former baseball slugger Frank Thomas, the Big Hurt, he turns 58 today. And Todd Bridges from Different Strokes turns 61. In 1919, the first pop-up toaster was patented on this day by Charles Streit of Minnesota. In 1933, Walt Disney's Academy Award-winning animated short, The Three Little Pigs, was first released. All of this happening back on this day in history. Coming up as the wake-up call continues, we'll take a look at some things you might want to talk about the water cooler today as you begin your Wednesday.
0: Rewind your alternative. 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

drive to the top. I've been out of shape, taking out the box. I'm an astronaut. I blasted off the planet, rock that cause catastrophe, and it matters more because I had it. Now I had, I thought about wreaking havoc on an opposition. Kind of shocking, they want a static with precision. I'm automatic quarterback. I ain't talking second packet. Pack it up on.

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1: Welcome back to the wake-up call for your Wednesday morning. It is York in for Chris. Here's a few things you might want to talk about around the water cooler today. Saxophone legend Sonny Rollins, who played with the Rolling Stones, he has passed away at the age of 95. A single infusion of a gene-editing treatment lowers cholesterol levels by up to 62%. Now, this in a small trial, but it is showing promise as a one-time treatment for heart disease. Star Wars, The Mandalorian, and Grogu had the worst opening weekend of any Star Wars movie in the Disney era, pulling in only $102 million throughout North America. What's the perfect amount of sleep to get each night? Well, there's a new study, and according to this study, the ideal amount of sleep is somewhere between 6.4 and 7.8 hours. Anne Hathaway is sharing that she was legally blind in one eye all throughout her 30s. This due to an early onset cataract, but that has all been taken care of. And Elton John was named the first ever president of the Ivories Academy in the UK. It's a not-for-profit that works to support, empower, and celebrate songwriters and composers. Just a few things there you might want to talk about around the water cooler today as your wake-up call continues in moments.
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still has that new paint smell. Because it'll take a week before the stale coffee and moldy pizza stank will take over. 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
1: Welcome back to the Wake Up Call for your Wednesday morning. It is a York in for Chris. He's off on his golf weekend with the boys, and we'll be back on Monday. Thought we'd take a look at this date in music history. It was back on this day in 1957. Buddy Holly and the Crickets, their single That'll Be the Day is released. The Beatles single From Me to You with B-side Thank You Girl is released in the U.S. It actually wouldn't chart until the following March in 1964. In 1964, 11 boys were suspended at a Coventry, England school. Why? For having hairstyles like Mick Jagger. Yep. In 1972, Oh Girl by the Chi-Lites went to number one on the U.S. Top 40 chart. Dreams by Fleetwood Mac is the number one song on the U.S. Top 40 chart. That was in 1977. In 92, Cher is forced to postpone her live performance debut in New York City after she came down with bronchitis. In 94, Tim McGraw's album, Not a Moment Too Soon, is certified gold, platinum, and double platinum. In 1996, Stephen Stills married Kristen Hathaway. And in 97, Paul McCartney's album, Flaming Pie, is released. Coming up, as your wake-up call continues, we'll take a look at what's making news right here in Canada.
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1: Welcome back to the Wake Up Call as we continue for your Wednesday morning, May the 27th. Here's a few, let's say, light stories that are making news here in Canada. A Toronto bakery is getting attention for creating a KD mac and cheese cheesecake. Yep, pasta and cheese powder, but reimagined as a sweet treat. It's being described as playful and surprising, and will only be available for a limited time. Canadians have officially decided KD is no longer just survival food, it's now dessert. A Canadian tow truck driver told a customer they'd have to wait because he was busy helping rescue a moose. The moment turned into a feel-good clip online with the customer basically saying, "Yeah, fair enough. Only in Canada's I'll be late, I'm helping a moose count as a valid excuse." Not just a couple of weird stories there, but there's an entire Canadian podcast dedicated to the country's strangest headlines. Recent episodes includes things like ice cream related arrests, runaway buses, and bizarre small town incidents. If you think Canada is quiet, clearly you're not reading the right news. I'll be back tomorrow morning with another edition of the Wake Up Call coming up at the top of the hour. Your top local stories and then great music, great entertainment all day long. Have a great Wednesday.
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0: Freak. The views expressed on The Woody Show do not necessarily reflect the opinions of NBC Media, its management, owners, or advertisers. Huh. This program is intended for mature audiences. Parental discretion is advised. This is Freak 90.5.
1: 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The Woody Show.
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3: for a politically correct world.
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4: Hey, good morning, everybody.
5: Good morning, Woody.
4: Today is Wednesday. It is May the 27th, 2026. We are the Woody Show. Mm-hmm. Woody, Greg,
6: Hoi.
4: Menace, Gina Grant. We got Seabass.
6: Oh, yeah.
4: Sammy is here.
7: Hello.
4: There is Morgan.

0: She's our associate producer. We got Vaughn, our video producer. Dumbass Tyler is here. We got Bort. We got Menji. Phones are open. 877-44-WOODY. You can send us texts. Send your text over to 22987. We got some of the trending news headlines coming up. We'll tell you what's happening. We'll also get to the birthdays and the porno birthday. Although I officially killed that entertainment segment that we were doing.
1: No.
2: No longer.
0: My God, dude, I thought it was the worst.
3: Yeah, you never really loved it.
0: some of you guys loved it, but not enough.
2: Yeah, I'm kidding.
0: I think we'll be just fine without it.
2: Oh, I think so.
0: I am going to mention a couple of the holidays. One for a particular reason. Today is National Hairstylist Mental Health Awareness Day. This is important.
3: Yeah, okay.
0: This is important.
3: Saying.
0: Well, I never really thought about it until a hairstylist pointed it out to me about how, on average, you know, there's always like personality types for different professions. Like, there are a lot of crazies who are hairstylists. Like, it attracts, like, that profession attracts
2: the unstable.
0: Some crazies.
2: Okay.
4: Well, maybe.
0: No offense to stable. Mentally stable hairdressers.
4: Yeah. Look, we're not talking about you, but I meet a lot that have babies' daddies, you know?
0: Well, I mean, that's
4: not
0: even
4: like
0: a thing.
4: There's like some kind of issue, like drama.
0: Well, I mean, yeah.
5: Some people have made a lot of money doing that sort of stuff. But again, you're not setting yourself up for a lifetime of mega success.
0: Well, what are you talking about?
1: I mean, you can. They are very successful
2: with what
1: actually.
2: They charge.
1: And I think also,
5: again, like I prefaced,
1: there's just a lot of women who are hairstylists. It's such a huge profession that, of course, there's going to be crazies in there because there's so many of them.
2: Well, and it's not just that.
5: What he's saying.
0: But there's a lot of women in a lot of different professions. But are teachers crazy? Like a female teacher?
5: A lot of preschool teachers out there.
4: Yeah, but
5: see, this
4: that
5: is
4: crazy.
5: Okay. You're getting the same blowback I'm getting here, Woody, is that we're noticing a pattern and a trend.
0: Well, it's not even I didn't notice that. It was pointed out to me, and yes. I go, huh. And I thought about some of the women I know who are hairdressers, and I'm like, wow, she is kind of crazy.
2: And then you think that's compounded by the chicks who sit in their chair and just let it all hang out.
0: Yeah, maybe. So, yeah, National Hairstylist Mental Health Awareness Day is today.
2: All right. Ladies?
3: So much so they made a day for
0: it. Yeah. It's also World Otter Day and National Grape Popsicle Day.
4: Okay.
5: So you know, one who loves otters? Basics. They love otters.
3: Really? Oh.
5: How do I know this? Because I have seen people put like a fun fact in their dating profile. A fact I love.
3: I love otters.
5: Otters hold hands when they sleep to help them.
1: They also
5: every basic loves that.
2: Yeah. They also give you rocks as a gift.
5: That's they love that too. They love
2: their
5: that
2: baby
5: about,
2: sleeps on their stomach.
5: They love that about penguins.
4: I thought it was a gay thing.
0: All right, so let me ask a question. It was just told to me. Hairstylist typically crazy. Like that's where you're gonna find. Like don't they tell dudes like don't. Don't date a hairstylist because she's nuts.
2: Okay.
0: Like chances are she's probably crazy. What profession attracts the craziest people? Guys or girls? This is not like a women only thing. It's guys or girls. Like what professions attract the craziest people? There was another one of these questions. What professions attract the worst of humanity? Crazy, but just the worst of humanity. The top replies. Any guesses? We'll see how many we can check off the list here.
3: Lawyer.
0: Lawyers?
2: I don't want to keep offending Sammy, but car sales.
0: Lawyers not on here. Car sales not on there.
5: If we're going by people's opinions, they're going to say CEOs.
0: Well, unless you say like sales reps.
2: Yeah.
0: Like that would be a car salesman, I guess.
2: Yeah, sales reps.
4: Juggalo merch vendor.
0: So sales reps are on there.
2: Yeah. Okay.
0: Anything else?
3: Okay. Politician.
0: Politician number two on the list.
5: I will say my relative, who is a actual psychologist therapist, been doing it for 30 something years, says she will no longer take politicians because they just aren't real with her. They've been so
3: psychopathic.
5: Well, they can't even
2: access that part of themselves.
5: They're always like spitting in positive ways.
0: By the way, therapists and counselors and stuff, that attracts a lot of crazies.
5: Sure, absolutely. A lot of people, because it's easy and they want to talk about brains and talk about feelings and.
0: All right, so what professions attract the worst of humanity? Church pastors, like mega church pastors.
2: There's a lot of scandals out there.
0: Yeah, because there's a lot of that. Again, this is when they ask people. Mm-hmm. This is not based on any kind of stats. Like, these are terrible people that do these things. Influencers, so any kind of like attention whores, that attracts the worst of humanity. Any kind of position of power with no accountability. So HOA president.
2: Greg Street.
0: HR manager.
2: Oh,
0: You know, those types. Finance workers.
3: Mm-hmm.
0: Cops made the list.
5: Greg would say that's true.
3: Yeah, that's what I've been saying.
2: Finally, people are finally
5: power
2: listening.
5: Star yeah,
4: that should be number one.
6: At two and three.
3: Agreed.
0: Healthcare administrators.
2: Oh, agreed. Yeah. No, totally.
0: Private equity people. And then lobbyists. Hey, I lump lobbyists in with politicians.
2: Yeah, yeah. That's
0: a form,
2: thing.
0: It's a form of politicking,
2: yes.
0: Right?
5: Well, a lot of one goes to the other. Like,
2: yeah, we give you money, you vote this way.
5: You retire from a lobbyist, you go to be a or vice versa.
0: Yeah, let us know on either one of those. I guess, what professions do you think attract the craziest people? And also, what professions do you think attract the worst of humanity just in general? You can hit us up on the text over to 22987. It is time for your birthdays and your porno birthday.
7: Go show it. It's your birthday. We gon' party like it's your birthday. We gon' sip the party like it's your birthday. And you know we don't give a fuck. Is that your birthday?
0: Yeah, hey, Gina, did you have somebody walk you down the aisle at your wedding?
2: No, I walked myself down the aisle.
0: Okay. What did Adam do? Did he just give like the toast?
2: Oh yeah, Adam gave the long 20-minute toast.
0: Yeah, because Gina, before she joined the Woody Show, she spent 8 years as Adam Carolla's co-host.
2: Yes.
0: On the Adam Carolla Show.
2: We had a lot of fun.
0: And today is Adam Carolla's 62nd birthday.
2: Oh, babe, happy birthday.
0: Yeah, happy birthday to Adam Carolla. Andre 3000 from Outkast is 51 today. Perry Gilpin, who is Roz on Frasier. Yep. She's 65 today.
3: Oh.
0: Chris Colfer, he was Kurt on Glee. He's 36. Yeah. Jack McBrayer, Kenneth the Page on 30 Rock. He's got one character.
2: So. Yeah.
0: Get but it. He does that very well. That character, he does very well. He's 53.
2: What? He looks 23.
0: Todd Bridges from Different Strokes.
3: The only one alive.
2: Willis.
0: Who would have thought he would have been the last one standing?
2: Oh, my God.
0: Because he had a lot of trouble.
2: Yep.
3: Yeah,
2: oh,
3: big
2: time. Sure did. Well, they all did.
0: He's 61. And then you got Eric Bischoff, the only guy to ever really scare Vince McMahon. In the late 90s, he took over World Championship Wrestling, the WCW, and he made it more successful than WWF until Vince put WCW out of business.
2: Oh, man. Wow.
0: Yeah. Eric Bischoff is 71 years old today. And then your porno birthday today is Ray Diesel. It's a birthday boy.
3: Ooh.
0: Yeah, he's been in more holes than a golf ball.
4: All right.
0: That's a good one, Morgan.
2: That's good. Yeah.
0: 297 fine films, including Tear It Up, Daddy.
5: Do that.
0: He was in Black Thugs Love White Boys.
2: They do?
0: Also, Breeding Beefy Boys, Volume 2.
3: Oh, wow. Oh,
0: he was in Daddy Wants His Protein Shake. Also, Call of Booty, Volume 3.
3: Uh-huh.
0: He was in Barebacking in the Bathhouse.
3: Hot. Uh-huh.
0: Also, nothing like a raw bang outdoors with this huge penis. Now, Greg,
3: wow,
0: that sounds like something. You love penis
2: board.
0: And raw banging
3: I'll
0: outside.
3: Watch that tonight.
4: Oh, yeah.
5: Insane.
0: And then, who can forget his unforgettable role in Hole Splitting Hunks?
3: Wow, lucky.
0: Yeah, that's Ray Diesel, who's 48 years old today. And that's your porno birthday, your celebrity birthdays, and that is a Wednesday look. I have a couple things happening around the world today. So I was going to say, I'm so still in the habit of entertainment, but we're not doing that dumb segment anymore.
2: This was way more entertaining.
0: It was.
3: It was better.
0: All right, we're going to take a quick break. We got some more Woody Show for you next. Hang on.
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0: All right, it's the Woody Show. It is Freak 90.5. We got the website, of course, and just all kinds of stuff on there. I feel like we're talking about a lot, but it's just because there's so much on there.
2: Yeah.
0: They need to know about ptbotoday.ca. That's where you go. And it looks like we might finally be hitting consecutive days of 20 degrees or more. That is very pleasant.
2: That'd be nice. Yeah,
0: and that has allowed the city to finally open up the splash pads.
3: Wow.
0: You know, generally for kids, you know, since there aren't any adults-only splash pads. Mm-hmm. But yeah, feel free to use your kid as a pawn. You can use the splash pad to cool down this summer if you don't have a pool. But they're open daily from 9 to 8, except the one at the zoo. That closes earlier. But for all your splash pad related news, but I tell you, we have everything on that website.
2: Yeah, keep it right here.
3: That's on my favorite tab.
0: Splash pad news, guys. 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
2: That's right. All right.
0: Phones open, 877-44-WOODY. 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We are the Woody Show. 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
1: All right, welcome back.
2: Hey.
1: It is Wednesday. It is the Woody Show.
3: Yep.
1: Sammy.
3: Yes.
1: Still very sensitive, but prepare to be offended.
3: Oh, no.
4: I am not a Trader Joe's hater.
3: What?
1: Oh, Sammy.
3: No.
1: He's choosing violence.
3: Oh, no.
4: They released these sweet and salty, or sweet and sour gummy worms that are supposed to be like sugar-free. Mm. And
2: oh, are these the diarrhea ones?
4: Yes.
5: Mm. Oh, yeah, yeah, yeah.
4: Because I heard about these. This has been a known thing that a lot of the sugar-free gummy type things.
3: Like in general.
4: Mm-hmm. They in general give you diarrhea because the artificial sweeteners and the added fiber they put it there is just a diarrhea magnet. Mm-hmm. So this was a big news story. So I said, oh, let's go get some for the show. We're going to all have diarrhea.
5: Yeah.
4: I went to, I wanted them. I went to four or five different Trader Joe's. All gone. And not sold out. They clearly had
5: They pulled them?
4: They pulled them.
3: Because the diarrhea?
4: Because of diarrhea.
5: The fiber count was like three times as
3: I bet.
5: Normal, right?
4: Yeah, so they added artificial fiber. They added all these artificial sweeteners.
3: You don't need to do that when there's aspartame involved.
4: Right, well, it's like inulin or something.
3: Oh, okay.
4: Diet Coke doesn't give you diarrhea, but it's the solid stuff they use in a lot of candies especially that give you that diarrhea.
3: Because isn't the famous one like on Amazon the
1: Haribo.
3: Exactly sugar-free. For the sugar free Haribo
4: because it sucks up water into your intestines.
1: Inulin and then out of ya.
5: Get it. Were these like 15% or something like that? Like that?
4: Oh yeah, like
5: the
4: you,
5: insane amount.
4: It was one bag, which is one serving. Quite frankly, had 3.5 servings. Each serving had 50% of your daily fiber. So
3: you're gonna shoot out like a rocket.
4: You go through a bag of those, you've got 200% or whatever in daily fiber.
3: Nice.
4: Oh, wow. And people are just crapping their brains out.
1: That's enough to make Greg crap at work.
2: Well, it would
3: be amazing.
4: Good news. Yeah. Thanks to the power of eBay.
3: eBay.
4: Fingers crossed. I have some of these diarrhea gummy worms coming. So maybe in a week or two.
1: Oh boy.
4: We'll be able to do a diarrhea check.
2: I hope it works.
3: Because for these non-poopers on the show, let's put it to the test.
4: Yeah.
3: What will it take for you to not poop at work?
1: Well, men, if you're taking like a Zepbound or whatever.
5: Yeah, you gotta take this kind of stuff.
1: It's known to slow you up.
3: Right.
5: Yeah, I use.
1: We'll see how it goes.
5: I told you I drink Belly Welly. I like that.
1: Oh, you
5: I like Belly Welly. And then the Oli. Belly Welly's bomb.
1: Can you imagine buying, like, your man standing in line?
3: It's
5: either Belly Welly or.
1: Just these Belly Wellies.
5: Belly Wellies.
1: By the case.
5: Or it's, what's that? Metamucil. Which one do you want? Metamucil.
4: By the way, it's no shock that Belly Welly's packaging is all bright pink.
5: Yeah, I love it.
6: Yummy tummy.
5: I mean, I would get,
7: I saw this billboard the other day. Hot girls who poop today, and it has a number. It's from Belly Welly.
5: Oh, thank
3: my
5: you.
3: God.
1: There we go.
4: Hashtag
3: it's
4: hot
3: women.
5: I guess we hate hot girls.
1: My bad.
3: Oh, my God.
7: Are you sure you should be taking that?
5: Yeah, I love it.
4: Well, man, this is
3: his, you have boobies?
4: His under his arm, his deodorants, girls.
1: Oh, no, yeah.
4: His lotions and bath products and face sprays.
3: What's
5: I got a new bath product.
7: Listen up, ladies.
5: Dude, so you're going to hate this, Seabass.
1: It's facey wasty.
5: Because you're a
1: check it out.
5: You're a hater like
4: certified
5: this.
4: Hater.
5: You hate anybody that came from online and now has something successful. So Kai Sinat, the video streamer, right?
7: Yeah.
5: Okay. He has his own shampoo line now and body shampoo. Yes. And I bought some this weekend. It's at Target. It's called Tone. And it smells pretty good.
4: I don't see that. Menace, you're misunderstanding. I don't hate anybody who comes from line on being successful. I hate Kai Sinat shampoo the same reason I hate The Rock's shampoo.
5: Oh, I bought that too.
1: Why?
5: It smells good.
4: Kylie Jenner's lip gloss.
1: Yeah.
4: It's not anything different. You're just buying the brand because you're being a consumerist and you're following a stupid celebrity.
3: Right. Well, right. The Rock doesn't even have hair and you're buying his shampoo.
5: Have you smelled it? Have you smelled it?
1: All right, more Woody Show.
5: No.
0: Woody Show will be right back.
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1: 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That's where Jordan is standing by to tell us what's happening today in Peterborough.
2: City of Quartha Lakes OPP say that you need to use caution when buying things online. Police say a local resident was defrauded while attempting to purchase poultry through a Facebook buy and sell group recently. City Council in Peterborough has approved a new plan aimed at improving cleanliness across the city through expanded waste management, education, and enforcement measures. Residents in the city are being reminded that smoking and vaping are prohibited in outdoor recreation spaces, except in designated smoking areas. And it's time now for our daily Animal House Showcase feature. Today we're looking at the Peterborough Humane Society. The society has expanded services aimed at supporting pets and their owners. We spoke with Animal Health Director Ashley Greeny.
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0: T-Bass, some cart news.
4: Oh, do tell.
0: The fine people at Target, they made an announcement. They're going to be, quote, rolling out a new line of reimagined shopping carts.
4: Oh, really?
5: Okay.
0: That brings some significant changes to your shopping experience. The new carts are the Series 3 APC model.
6: Oh, that's a good one.
0: I'm only mentioning this because Seabass is in the conversation. He is a cart expert, so I'm sure he knows all the models. And
4: Yeah.
0: It features an increased basket space.
4: Nice.
0: Larger cup holders, a deeper, comfier child seat.
5: Okay.
0: Smooth maneuverability.
4: Yeah, these Target carts are nice.
0: Ergonomic handles.
5: Oh, ergonomic.
0: Yeah.
7: I mean, what about cleanliness, though?
0: Cleanliness. On top of the carts will be all plastic. Target says will extend the lifespan. They said they have been working on the new design for the last 6 years.
5: Oh, my God.
0: Well, and the new carts are rolling out here very soon.
4: It's built for the Target mom.
5: Yeah.
4: They want to get you in there. You get loaded up on an $8 Starbucks.
6: Yes, after beverage.
5: Where are you going to put it?
4: Throw your dopey kid in there.
0: Oh, what's the thing you said? You just saw, Menace. You saw the Stanley...
7: Oh, the Stanley dog bowls at
0: Target.
7: Yeah, $35, and they have a resealable top, so shout out. But the...
6: A top.
7: These plastic carts, at least the Targets I go to, still kind of dirty inside.
5: Yeah, and like, those little cloths
7: need to be washed down, man. You spray those, those things, man.
4: That's one thing that the pandemic did give us in certain areas is guys were showing up to grocery stores with, like, basically drive-thrus for carts to wash them and sanitize them. Back when we didn't really know what the pandemic was all airborne and people were washing their Amazon packages
7: for no reason.
5: Mm-hmm.
7: But
4: never really stuck, though.
7: I don't know why they don't hose those things down.
4: They could.
7: Yeah.
0: Did anybody ever use one of those? And this is something, man. It's like you got some extra money if you're doing this, but the services that will come around and clean out your trash bins.
7: Yes, I have.
6: I know Menace did. Yeah.
7: I've never quite a few that. Times I do it.
0: Yeah.
7: It's good. Yeah. And they do a really good job.
0: How much do they charge? I have no idea how much that costs.
7: I don't handle finances, but I think it's like.
5: Oh, my God.
7: I think it's like. $50
5: $50
8: Hose out your tub.
5: I'll do it.
7: But both cans.
0: Oh, really? Right? Hose out a garbage can?
6: Yeah, just tip it over.
7: But they put like little scent in there and stuff because again, I have
0: a badass car wash with like shampoo, the mats, and everything else for that kind of
4: here's
0: money.
4: Here's one. Most popular quarterly. Mm-hmm. So only $39 per bin.
0: Wait, quarterly? So they come once every 3 months.
4: Yep.
0: But so it's not like for the quarter they come once a week or once a month.
4: Right.
7: I say it's worth it.
5: And that's $40 a bin.
0: Yeah, that seems
7: I thought it was like 50 for both.
0: As much as I love cleanliness, I love to take out the power washer. I'll do that myself.
5: Yeah, can't you just pour a little dish soap in it and power wash it and just let it foam up?
6: Absolutely.
4: Well, yeah, people don't have power washers.
7: I understand why.
5: Or a hose.
7: You're against this. You're all about convenience, Woody.
0: I am.
6: But it's pricey.
0: It's not that big a deal because the garbage can's the garbage can. I don't need to eat off of it.
6: Yeah.
5: Yeah, I don't sleep in it.
7: Dude, even when they're being plastic, they're like, they stink, man.
0: Oh, yeah. Mm-hmm. Sometimes they stink, but that's why you get the hose.
4: Yeah. It's about a 3-minute process.
0: Yeah, and just hose it out. Now, I like the idea.
7: I'm not allowed to buy a power washer for some reason.
0: You're not allowed to buy one?
7: I've been trying to buy one for like 2 years. And apparently, I've heard they're unnecessary to purchase.
0: Your wife says
7: that? Yeah.
4: Okay. Segment idea.
0: Your wife's the same person that's got a $600 hair dryer or whatever it is.
4: Yeah. This girl stuff.
0: 877-44-WOODY. You can text us over to 22987.
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0: 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Mm-hmm. And don't forget about the website. 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
17: No.
0: You know, what's available in the area.
5: Yeah.
0: No, earlier this week, we told you about a pet cemetery in Lakefield, an organization that helps train therapy dogs. Mm-hmm. And today, you can find out about everything that's going on at the Peterborough Humane Society, as well as their Pet Fest event.
5: Hell yeah.
0: That and a whole lot more up on our website. 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
5: Okay. Yep.
0: We are the Woody Show. 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
3: 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And you know who's become a little bit more insensitive, but in all the right ways, is our very own Morgan.
5: How so? How do I even put it into words? I don't know. But the past couple of months, I think I finally don't give an F in a good way, right?
6: Like, yeah. Meaning
5: what?
6: Great way.
5: Very sensitive about how people, you know, thought about me, or I always felt the need to defend myself. Like, no, you don't get it, you know. But now, I just don't care, and life is so good.
7: Oh, is
5: so
7: that
3: what,
7: great?
3: What happened? Like, what got you to finally change?
5: I don't think there was ever a flip switch type of thing. I do think like going and fighting that helped, and like putting my focus into something else. And then also like, it's gonna sound lame, but like Neville Goddard and like all these people I listen to and read books from. I don't know. I think I just finally like don't care.
3: You just embraced it.
5: Yeah. And like the secret though is not caring, because then now, oh my God, everything's happening for me.
7: That's
5: like,
7: so, right.
5: so just cheers in general. Menace gets it. You know, like once you just stop paying attention to the negative stuff,
4: it's super freeing.
5: Yes. Yeah. And it's, you know, I've felt this way for like, I don't know, a couple months now, but

0: You gotta really be about it. You can't just say it. I guess you can fake it till you make it.
1: Mm-hmm. Right? I tried to do that before.
0: You can because it's. I think it's a multi-step process. I hear you say that, and I'm super happy for you. This is what we've been saying.
1: Yeah, mm-hmm. you've been yeah.
0: right. But it's a multi-step process because you see a lot of people that say they don't care what people say or think or whatever. But then they spend a lot of time being passive aggressive in their response to you know whatever it is, and then they still end up changing their behavior
1: and
0: or they stop
1: like
0: doing
1: that.
0: Something yeah. that was getting them criticized or that is not truly not caring mm-hmm. or
2: it's adjusting.
0: It's a step mm-hmm. because you're putting it out there and you're trying not to care, but then you're still reacting in a way that shows.
1: And I feel like
0: care.
1: I was stuck in that middle ground for a long time, mm-hmm. you know, for
2: it's
1: years.
2: Hard, yeah.
1: And so, you know, that's why I haven't said anything for a while, because I want to make sure, like, am I really past that hump?
0: Yeah.
1: But I think I am, and it feels really good.
0: That's great. Awesome.
1: So just cheers to that, because life is good when you don't care.
3: What do you think about when people say happiness is a choice?
1: Oh, 100%.
3: Yeah?
1: Also, this is my reality, like, not to get really, really weird, but I am just denying things that I don't like or that...
2: I mean,
1: not to get too frou-frou, but like, this is the simulation. This is my matrix. This is my reality. Yeah. So like, I am creating my life. So if someone tells me something I don't want to hear, or I see something, or, you know, get advice I don't like, not my reality, bitch.
2: I'm like, sorry, not my reality, bitch.
1: Yeah. It comes off as really, really harsh, and I'm going to look even more like a bitch to some people. But again, don't care.
4: Are you in Scientology? What's going on here?
1: Look at like Neville Dianetics? Goddard, you know, Neville it's just Goddard. The power of, you know, deciding what things are before they happen and then, you know,
0: mm-hmm. like a manifestation.
1: Yeah. Yeah, I hate that word, but it is manifesting.
3: You did.
2: Part of the new thought. He's a mystic in the new thought movement.
4: I knew it.
1: Well, he's been dead for a while. But, yeah, I've been listening to him, you know, every night for months. So
2: good
1: I don't
2: for
1: know.
2: You. Hey, well, it's working. That's great.
1: Yeah. Uh-huh.
0: But I mean, look. Who cares? Whatever works for somebody.
1: Right.
0: I was having this conversation, you know, with my son, and it was about, religion, and he was asking some questions and things. And I go, look, man, and he was being somewhat disrespectful. And I said, look, you can't be disrespectful. You know, it's one thing to make jokes or whatever, but like, you know, if people find purpose in religion, like, look, I agree with the principles that it teaches. I believe that making people a better person, whether they are doing it because it's in their heart and it's real or because they're scared of going to hell, whatever that is, it works.
2: Yeah,
0: and,
2: be a good citizen.
0: And so it serves a good purpose that way. And if it makes somebody feel better, like they feel better about themselves or about their life or they get something, like who cares?
1: It's all about
0: like
1: having faith and
0: like
1: something.
0: Whatever. He goes, and he's getting into, and I understand as good as questioning, this is a natural thing. He should be questioning things about, like, about like, oh, well, you know, a talking snake or removing, you know, a rib to make another. Like, hey, I say, look, I know it sounds crazy and silly. Do I believe that that's how that happened? No, but like, I also believe that, you know, the people, for people, it's, he goes, but I said, that's why it's called faith.
1: Right.
0: Yeah, like, yeah, it's not necessarily rooted in anything like, you know, black and white and hard evidence and things. So you have these conversations, you know, so whatever works. And if, it, you know, Seabass is over here laughing about
4: Scientology.
1: But if it makes me,
0: Seabass is over here laughing about this guy or whatever you're watching, or, but if it's,
1: who cares?
0: If it's having this kind
2: exactly.
0: of,
3: right.
0: If it's having this positive effect on you,
3: and you're light years ahead of other people that realize that way later in
0: life. Like Reiki, it's silly and dumb. It doesn't
4: I don't know anything about this guy, quite honestly, but let's say what she's talking about is Scientology.
1: Okay.
4: Would you still say do whatever you want to do?
1: It's definitely not Scientology, so you can't even say
4: I'm saying
1: that.
4: Hypothetically. That's the hypothetical.
1: So what's the question?
2: If you got super into Dianetics, Scientology.
4: Would the answer still then be, well, if it makes you feel good?
1: I mean, I don't know too much about Scientology.
5: I think he's asking Woody.
4: Right.
1: Oh.
4: And the room.
1: Oh.
4: And the room.
0: Okay. Well, I mean, obviously there are things we've heard about Scientology, whatever, that are not okay.
4: Okay. So
0: that stuff, no matter what, there's other things in other religions and stuff that's not okay too.
2: Of course, in every religion.
0: But the general idea is like, short of those things, it's not an all or nothing thing, but short of those things, if there's other things that make people feel better or they get something out of it, like, then who cares?
4: Like tarot and psychic.
2: But if you're allowed to cherry pick those things that make your life better, then who cares?
4: Okay. That's what I thought.
1: Yeah, it's like politicians. You don't have to believe everything they're into. You can take the things that you like.
0: And however it works for you. Like, we'll use Christianity as an example. There's the every Sunday Christian, and then there's the twice-year Christian that goes for Christmas and Easter.
5: Yeah.
0: 877-44-WOODY. 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
10: 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Nothing about that says the blues to me, but I'll take it.
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2: Are you making the call on this one? I think it's funny.
3: Okay.
2: But is this funny or not funny? You make the call. Dude from Barstool, he posted this video. He's ranting about how the announcers for one of the NBA playoff games, I don't remember which one it was, they were intentionally not mentioning Taylor Swift's name, even though Taylor and Travis Kelce were at the game.
4: Courtside, yeah.
2: Yeah, they went out of it. So like they would show Taylor Swift or whatever. Yeah. The announcers were going out of their way not to they were saying,
3: that's
2: like,
3: funny.
2: Oh, Travis's girlfriend or Travis and his fiance. Like, oh, it's Taylor Swift. And they're like, and this guy was like mad about it.
5: Well, here, Travis Kelce and his fiance here at the game.
6: Oh, Travis Kelce. That's good to have him here. An Ohio native, a Cleveland native.
5: Shaker Heights, right?
6: Shaker Heights. He's an Ohio boy.
5: Needless to say, the ovation was pretty big when they entered the arena.
6: Yeah, as Travis and his girlfriend are in the building, that's all that's great to see.
7: So that was the first instance. Then Richard Jefferson runs with it. And then he clearly wedged it in that second time for no reason, just being like, yeah, you gotta love when Travis and his girlfriend are here. Then it happened again.
6: Travis Kelce and his girlfriend loving it.
7: Then it happened again.
6: Travis Kelce. I don't know if his girlfriend's gonna like to see him chugging beers like that.
7: My God, this is such a lame bit. And it has nothing to do. You could be a diehard Swiftie with the parasocial psychosis, or you can be the biggest Taylor Swift hater in the world who like politicizes her and makes her out to be the devil. I don't care which side. This is just a bad bit. To think that this is funny enough to go back to the well like three or four times is insane to me. It's just like bad broadcasting. Like, just be normal and say her name. Because the whole point of this is that you're catering to the fans who are like, we don't give a fuck about Taylor Swift. We're here to watch ball. These are the people you're catering to by doing the bit where it's like, we're at the sports event and I'm not going to mention her. But all that does is take away from the broadcast and make people focus on Taylor Swift. By doing this, it became a thing. The New York Post is writing articles about it. Everyone's talking about it on social media. The Swifties are upset. These guys are happy. Now you've injected Taylor Swift into the broadcast and into the game, which is the very thing that these bozos complain about. It's a bad bit, and it's catering to, like, the lowest common denominator, lowest hanging fruit audience there is.
2: No, dude, here's why I disagree with this Swiftie. I disagree because if you're watching the game, chances are, even if you do care about Taylor Swift, you don't care about her. You're watching this game. You're watching as a fan of, again, I don't remember what teams they were watching. But you're watching the game, and the fact that they're not acknowledging her by name is kind of like it's just something that's happening during the, it's just like another thing that's happening. It's not distracting from the game. They're showing her. Like, the cameras are showing her. Constantly. So she's there, and the fact that you're not acknowledging her, it's just funny. Like, and who are you? There's no risk of offense because, other than this guy.
3: Yeah, right.
2: Because you're watching the game. You're not watching something that's, you know, music-based or, you know, that you would expect, you know, her to be the acknowledgement and then Travis to be the second, the second fiddle.
8: Right.
2: You know, it's a sports audience. You're acknowledging Travis Kelce, the future Hall of Fame tight end for the Kansas City Chiefs, and his girlfriend slash fiance. I think it's funny.
3: I think it's a funny bit.
2: I think it's really funny.
4: Yeah. I usually like this guy. His name's Kevin from Barstool. I usually like his takes. I think he's like kind of overthinking this one a little bit. Yeah, it's funny.
2: Yeah. It's just another element to a 3-hour game that you're watching. You know, and it's not like
8: it makes the mandatory showing of Taylor Swift every 5 seconds funny to me.
2: Exactly.
8: By not acknowledging her, because she's a focus sock from everything she goes to.
2: And, you know, people, of course, the Swifties are upset about it.
3: The Swifties weren't watching the game anyway.
2: They're saying it's misogyny. It's not misogyny.
3: Like, no.
4: See, now they're
2: you got to stop it with that.
4: It's a no-win on all situations.
9: But she is his fiance, and I don't like that they kept saying girlfriend. I feel like that was on purpose.
4: That's,
9: you know, they're engaged.
2: Whatever.
4: Yep, that's what Kevin should have pointed out.
2: I just posted a comment on the video. I'm like, sorry, dog, it's funny. And then this this person says, hey, Woody, what's funny about it? Can you explain? I must be missing the joke. What's to explain?
9: Right.
2: It's funny because she's this giant superstar and
8: the
2: they're not
8: a world knows who she is. That's why.
2: That's why it's funny.
8: No explanation needed.
2: 877-44-WOODY. Text us 22987. We will be right back.
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2: Time to check in with the Woody Show News Desk. That's where Jordan is standing by to tell us what's happening today in Peterborough.
12: A 21-year-old man from Peterborough is facing charges after a disturbance near Hunter and Bethune. Police allege that around 3 o'clock Monday afternoon, the accused threw a rock at people when confronted about being on private property. City Council in Peterborough has directed staff to explore alternative locations for additional winter shelter capacity. You're being reminded that smoking and vaping are not allowed in outdoor recreation areas unless you're in a designated smoking zone. And it's time now for our daily Animal House Showcase feature. Today we're looking at the Peterborough Humane Society. Ashley Greeny says many residents are balancing household expenses while trying to care for their pets.
13: There are more and more people that are coming to us grateful for the opportunity to see a lower cost because it means the difference between feeding their family and, you know, and getting their pets looked after properly.
12: She says Pet Fest is scheduled for June 20th this year. That's what's up, Peterborough. I'm Jordan on Freak 90.5 and everywhere on the iHeartRadio app.
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0: 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What's happening here?
2: All right. I'll play you a sound. You got to tell me, what do you think is happening with this person?
3: They're taking the dildo in the tornado challenge.
4: Uh-huh.
3: It's a new challenge on TikTok. Can you use a dildo while in a tornado?
5: This feels very Princess Bride to me. I feel like someone's rolling down a big hill.
6: Yeah, I was going to say tumbling down a mountain.
5: Yeah.
7: Sounds like somebody trying to get out of their parachutes that's like tangled or something like that.
3: Oh, yeah. Now that I know what it is.
8: Yeah. Oh, yeah. I was going to say sounds like climbing a mountain.
0: Yeah, somebody hit us up on Instagram, sent this to me.
3: Yeah.
0: Said, Woody, now that you're a pilot, interested to get your take on this. This female paraglider in Austria, lucky to be alive, because a small plane flew through her canopy mid-flight.
5: Oh, hell and no.
7: Did you not see that?
0: It was caught on her own camera. She pulled the emergency parachute, and she landed in the grass. So,
7: geez.
0: She's fine, but here's the whole thing. Listen to this. Now she's trying to get the emergency chute to open up and, yeah.
3: Who's Ida?
7: Oh, jeez.
0: Yeah.
6: Her goddess.
0: People are like, oh, that's got to be intentional. The pilot knew exactly. No, dude, I'm telling you, that is a complete accident. And there are things, and I don't know how it works in Austria, but I know here there are areas for, you know, parachutes. Mm-hmm. You know, so they'll go, oh, there's a parachuting area. And it'll be on your chart that you can see. Air traffic control will alert you because they're getting notifications from the airport that the jumpers are about to jump, and they're going to be, oh, they're going to be east of the airport in this area. Please be advised. And so you know those things are going on. Now, I don't know in this area if anybody even knew that she was out there, number one. But the other thing to keep in mind is it's like when you look up in the sky and you don't really see too much going on there. But if you pulled up radar, I'm sure you've seen it before, like on the news, they'll say, oh, look at all the air traffic over the country at any given time. And it just looks like a bunch of ants.
5: Yeah, it's a wonder how it's not just collision central all the time.
0: Right. Or people talk about, if all the Starlink satellites and stuff are really, like, how come you don't see them? How do rockets make it out from the Earth through the atmosphere without hitting them? It's like,
7: it's all space garbage.
0: No, man, it's because it's,
3: the sky's huge
0: and the satellites are small. And so when you're flying, and even though there are other planes, like air traffic control will tell you, like, traffic at your 11 o'clock and give you the altitude, what type of plane you're looking for. And you go, all right, looking for traffic. And you are like, you have to scan the sky at certain intervals and go slow because it's hard to see.
7: Mm-hmm. Yeah.
0: And when you're closing on something as small as a woman on a paraglider, you're not going to see that until it's too late. So unless you've been advised that she's there or you're in an area where that kind of stuff is happening, you're not going to see her. I think it's a complete accident.
7: Yeah. Look out into the ocean. It's huge. Now think about that upside down.
0: It was pretty funny. There was everywhere.
3: Yeah.
0: It was funny. There was this person talking about, like, oh, don't really, you know, see this, that, the other, about, oh, it was when the Artemis mission went. This last big Artemis mission where they went around the moon and stuff. It's like, oh, well, how come you don't this? And this guy did the really funny thing about the Starlink satellites. He also did the thing about, he was, showing, I think it was like China, like, you know, Beijing or whatever. Mm-hmm. And he goes, oh, if there's so many, where are all the people?
3: Yeah.
0: Because you're like, you don't see it when, like, you're just like taking an aerial photo of a city, like a skyline.
5: Yeah. Mm-hmm. Where's everybody?
0: Where are all the people?
5: Like, we've gotten so goddamn dumb.
0: Yeah.
7: They're in bed.
0: But man, that sucks.
6: And of course it's an accident. It could have, maybe this is hyperbolic. Couldn't that have taken down the plane? Why would they do that on purpose?
3: Yeah, this was apparently a Cessna-style propeller plane, so that could have easily gotten tangled up in there.
6: Absolutely.
0: Yeah.
8: And it's also murder if you're just, like, trying to fly into someone who's...
3: No, it's like one of those riddles where, like, okay, we found her body on the ground, and she had a...
6: It was shredded.
0: Dude, I'm telling you, sometimes, and depending on the conditions, the time of day, the way the sun is shining, or if there's, like, any kind of, like, haze or anything that's going on, And like air traffic control is like, you know, advisory, traffic, 1 o'clock within. And it's not even that far. And you like, you're looking, you're like, I can't see this person. You could see them on like your screen, like on your traffic, you know, radar screen in the cockpit. Mm. But like you're looking out the window. You cannot see this thing. And then it passes you, still never saw it. It came and went, didn't see it. And it gives you like what altitude they're at, and you see what your altitude is and how much space. And so like, you know, obviously it's your job to avoid traffic and things
7: not
0: like
7: this
0: that.
7: Situation, but also like other like pilots get confused flying over water too because they don't know what is up and what is down.
0: Well, yeah, you can get like spatial disorientation.
7: Yeah.
0: I think flying through clouds or flying through, you
8: which
0: know.
8: Is the best. Mm-hmm. Okay, right. Dumb question.
6: It's the worst.
8: It's the best.
0: Yeah, that can you imagine though? Like you're having a great day, man. This is great. Yeah, paragliding.
7: Having a good time.
0: Damn, that is sliding.
4: It's not like thrilling for me.
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2: Now I feel like an idiot.
0: Yeah, we're talking about whatever Morgan's been watching and getting her
3: motivation,
0: her life advice for her happiness.
3: Uh-huh.
0: Yeah. Her attitude, whatever.
4: Yeah.
0: And then, you know, this woman who was just dressing down, you know, people complaining about in this economy.
4: Right.
0: And she's selling something, right? Life coach, mm-hmm. I guess, in some weird.
5: Whatever.
0: Yeah, which I don't think anybody in this room is a fan of. Oh, maybe Gina.
5: Life coaches?
0: Life coaches, no.
5: I have railed against life coaches.
0: Yeah, okay.
5: Oh,
0: I just assumed that was Seabass. I knew somebody that I just assumed it was Seabass. It's probably also Seabass.
5: Yeah.
3: Also, I think
5: I'm not a fan.
0: So you find help in like therapists.
5: Well, that's the thing. Like,
0: but not
5: clinicians. But, yes, not like someone who's like, I just don't know what to do with my life. I know I'm going to coach other people on what to do with their life. Like, nah, girl, that's not happening. I appreciate a good clinical therapist. I appreciate good clinical scientific information. I'm not a life coach lover. Okay. No.
3: I think where people are getting upset also, two things can be true. One, things are extremely expensive. They are, but without a doubt. But also what we're all, the other side of it is what she's trying to say is like, okay, don't just sit there in that situation. Yeah. Try to figure out what you can do to make it better so you can afford everything that's insanely expensive.
0: Well, apparently people will just pay for, you know, all kinds of coaches.
5: Mm-hmm.
0: Life coaches.
5: Don't do it, girl.
0: Career coaches. Yeah. How about dating coaches?
5: Ugh.
0: Yeah, people are paying thousands of dollars. These dudes, thousands of dollars for dating advice.
6: Yeah, it's medicinized. It's like tech bros who are losers who can't get it.
0: Huge industry. Influencers, consultants offering everything from profile makeovers to messaging strategies meant to boost success on the dating apps. Now, some of the advice is practical, like improving your photos or, you know, being clearer in your

0: IOs. A lot of that gets criticized, you know, for being like Seabass and turning dating into a game.
1: Oh.
0: You know, like Seabass will talk about the game of dating and how you have to, like, negging.
2: Well, yeah, yeah. I mean, that's
0: different,
2: lame.
0: These
2: that's
0: different,
2: just,
0: quote, strategies
2: that's
0: that
2: just
0: you,
2: smart and easy.
0: That uh-huh, you take uh-huh. These just, quote, coaches pushing scripted behavior, overanalyzing matches, reinforcing stereotypes about how men and women should act. Now, some guys are paying $1,200 for a 60-minute consultation on some of these services. Yeah. And overall, it's a mix, you know, part legit self-improvement advice to part, you know, just a hype-driven industry.
1: Yeah,
0: but
1: canned answers for everybody.
0: Yeah.
3: Well, there was that one reality TV show that everyone quotes.
2: Oh, sure.
1: Mystery.
2: Yeah.
3: Yeah, about, like, he was helping other guys, like, talk to women. And the number one thing with him, I always thought, like, people just don't see this. He just dressed like a complete weirdo. And if you do that and you go into a situation, people are going to talk to you.
2: Right. It's just a an opener, a conversation thing.
3: Yeah. So wear a stupid hat.
1: Yeah. A top hat right, and like steampunk glasses.
3: Yeah. And then you stand out and people are like, okay, what's up with that guy?
2: And that might get you laid on one night at the club, but you know what I don't want to do is, you know, spend like, have live with somebody who's got a pink mohawk and steampunk glasses.
3: Yeah. Well, I'm not saying long term it's good, but like in a socialist situation.
2: Yeah, weekend in Vegas, you want to get some attention, whatever.
4: Yeah, it's not for a relationship, because then once you're in the relationship, you'd have to admit, I don't have these hats. I'm not a hat guy.
0: Well, it's like, you know, Menace talked about that dude who would take chicks to a neighborhood where houses were being built and say, oh, well, you know,
3: yeah,
0: this is,
3: I'm
4: that's
3: my
4: why
3: house.
4: I have my little apartment right now.
3: Yeah,
0: I'm in this apartment just until my house here is done. Here, you want to go drive by it?
3: Oh, yeah, that from another DJ. Yeah,
0: right.
3: You just go and say, oh yeah, they're working on it, but my apartment is just temporary.
0: Somebody
3: but
0: sent
3: that's
0: us,
3: not, again, we're going back. That's not like for a long-term relationship.
0: Somebody had sent us this video, this guy, and he's been trying to impress this chick, and so he's been renting the same car through Turo because he doesn't have like a cool enough car to drive around on his own. And according to this thing, now his quote shoddy wants to go on a date, but the car's not available.
3: Oh,
0: and
3: no.
0: So he's like faced with like having to tell her.
4: So you sold
1: it. So you know Turo?
0: Yeah. Mm-hmm. The comment, let's see. Honestly, tell her. It shows your effort. Oh yeah, I'm sure. Mm-hmm. Ladies.
1: Oh, no.
0: Ladies,
1: no.
0: If you found out that this guy was just like renting this car, would you go like, wow, he really was like putting in all this effort to impress me?
1: Yeah. No, not if he lied and said it was his car. Yeah.
2: Let's go back to the question I've had for years. Have you ever banged a guy just because he had a nice car?
1: No, I'm not a car person.
5: No.
1: I'm sure there's other random dumb crap that I have, but not, I don't care about cars.
0: Tell her your car's in the shop and it's a rental.
1: Yeah.
0: Mm-hmm. Yeah. Just like, tell her the truth.
1: Yeah. Just tell more lies.
2: Yeah. That'll never unravel at the end.
4: Tell her it got stolen.
0: On the dating, and then we have a round of Woody Show Golden Bachelorette, you guys.
1: Ooh.
2: Right. Golden Bachelorette.
0: Yeah.
2: Yes.
0: Yeah. So there's the TV version of it, and then there's the much superior version that we do.
3: Mm-hmm.
0: Yeah. Where Seabass is on the different sites and, you know, showing these older ladies who are just trying to make an honest buck.
1: Yeah. Just trying to make friends.
4: 30 cents.
0: Yeah. And having non-sexual conversations with them, you know, just as people.
2: About life, you know.
0: Yeah, about life.
2: About getting
0: like
2: to know
0: that.
2: Them, not just all this artifice.
0: Yeah. Anyway, so that's coming up. But one more thing on the dating thing while we have your attention on that. So Bumble made a big change. No more swiping and dropping the rule that chicks have to message first in straight matches.
2: Told you that.
0: Which has always been their thing.
1: I thought that was their,
2: Now what it does is.
0: Women like that.
2: Yeah. Now you'll match. And then it'll pop up a thing. It'll say, here is Cynthia's opening move. And it's like, what's your ideal, you know, romantic Sunday or something. So basically, the guy is now still has to do all the work.
1: So, Seabass, just to be clear, because I'm very curious about this, how many apps are you on?
2: Oh, I got off them for a long time because I realized what we've all realized is that they are a waste of time. But I've recently gotten back on just to kind of see where they are nowadays. Mm-hmm. I haven't been on Tinder since before the pandemic.
1: Is Tinder still a thing?
2: I think so.
0: I mean, it is.
2: Because the numbers, there was something I was recently reading about this where the numbers on dating apps, they just concentrate the problems that are already out there in society. And one of the statistics I read is that the bottom 80% of men on, let's say, Tinder are only going after the bottom 20% of women, meaning that if you're that bottom 80%, which
4: you what do you mean by bottom, like not so like, popular on the
2: right,
4: app?
2: Popular, just based on swipes.
1: If you're the swath.
2: Okay. Yeah. Right. Yeah. So if you are the bottom 80%, which obviously is the vast majority of men,
4: yeah,
2: you're only really competing for the bottom 20% of women because women are choosy by nature, as they should be. But the Tinder profile has hyper focused that choosiness. So now we hear about it all the time with like the heightism, you gotta be 6 foot, blah, blah, yeah. blah, blah, blah.
4: Right.
2: You know, so that's.
4: Because men are always objectified.
2: Right. And because that, because now that top 80% of women, they have more choice, and they're banging only the top 20% of men, because guys, even if they are in the top 20%, they're still gonna, as Menace would say, go hogging sometimes. They're still gonna go out there. So women have the I think it's something like it's 4 or 5 to 1, if not more, right swipes for women or for men as opposed to women.
0: So yeah. CBS, for the dirty dogs out there, so what's the thing now? Like for a while it was the Tinders and the apps and things.
2: Okay.
0: Is it like old school? You gotta go and join the adult kickball leagues again. And
2: well, that's what it is. You have to go out there and be face to face
0: in person.
2: Yeah, so
4: that's why we have apps.
2: Because the apps are pre-screening you out of so many options that you do have. You know, how many stories do you hear from, you know, parents, grandparents, et cetera, about, oh, you know, I didn't like him at first, but blah, blah, blah, blah, blah, yeah, XYZ.
3: Gotta be around him.
2: Right. And you just, that opportunity doesn't exist on the apps. And you are just, in a lot of cases, wasting your time. And yet, unless you all are already in that top, like the Seabass level, the top 5-20%.
3: yeah,
4: absolutely.
5: 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Woody
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17: 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It is Freak 90.5. We got the website, of course, and just all kinds of stuff on there. I feel like we're talking about a lot, but it's just because there's so much on there.
1: Yeah.
17: They need to know about ptbotoday.ca. That's where you go. And it looks like we might finally be hitting consecutive days of 20 degrees or more. That is very pleasant.
1: That'd be nice. 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
17: and that has allowed the city to finally open up the splash pads.
4: Wow.
17: You know, generally for kids, you know, since there aren't any adults-only splash pads.
4: Mm-hmm.
17: 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But they're open daily from 9 to 8, except the one at the zoo. That closes earlier. but for all your splash pad related news. Yeah. But I tell you, we have everything on that website.
1: Yeah. Right. Keep it right here.
4: That's on my favorite tab.
17: Splash pad news, guys. you can find that on our website, ptbotoday.ca.
1: That's right.
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3: And they do a nice job on ABC with Golden Bachelorette.
4: Sure.
3: They're showing like that. It doesn't have to be all these like young hot people. It can be old people who are a little age on them, you know what I mean?
5: Companionship.
6: You say they do a nice job, but the last Bachelorette didn't even happen because the girl was a psycho.
3: Well, yeah. That happens. I'm saying, but like, you know, the intentions are good.
5: It's nice.
3: Yeah, right.
4: It's
3: anyway,
4: wholesome.
3: What do you think that ours is much better? Woody Show, not the Golden Bachelorette, because there's all these like older women who might have been like, you know, fun young sluts at one point,
5: right.
3: But now.
5: Shit.
3: But what happens when you're old, slut?
7: Yeah.
5: That's the question.
6: Love.
3: Yeah, and so they're still out there trying to make it happen. They're on these websites, and so Seabass goes on there, and he's talking to them, but he's not being creepy and disgusting like a lot of the other guys that are on there are.
6: Being real.
3: He's saying nice things. Now, what's fun is that he's got to type the messages in. It's not like a voice thing.
6: Right. I can't actually speak to them or they can't see me. So so what you have to hear is the typed out version of what I'm saying.
3: Right. So like it's like one of those text-to-speech kind of things.
6: And the other thing to know is that when I give them money or coins...
3: You'll hear the little ching.
6: They are hooked up to a personal massage device.
5: Where?
6: And so they may have involuntary... Well, wherever
7: like
6: they want.
7: Like on their neck?
3: Yeah, right.
6: They can put it anywhere they want to.
3: Right. And so, yeah, that's when you hear that little ching. That is Seabass tipping them.
6: You might wonder, why are they sounding different all of a sudden?
7: Like, wouldn't you be excited to get 35 cents?
3: Yeah.
7: I think so.
3: And that's basically what the tip is.
5: Yeah, so here I am.
7: Pretty sad.
6: So know those two things, the text-to-speech and the vibing.
3: Right.
6: A third thing you should know is that I'm pretending to be Greg Gorey. So there's a lot of layers. There's a lot of layers to this. But here I am talking to Cindy, and I've talked to a lot of these women, and typically it's a webcam showing their bedroom almost all the time. This lady's doing something I'd never seen before. She's sitting on her bed, surrounded by different toys, and she's like got these little blue sparkly things she's like pulling apart, and you'll hear that too. Like, what is she? Is she doing crafts? What's going on?
8: Sorry, y'all. We got a graduation in this bitch tomorrow.
6: A graduation?
8: Graduation party tomorrow.
9: Who is graduating?
8: My firstborn.
7: Oh,
10: jeez, was that a big tip?
6: What a weirdo.
3: Yeah. She doesn't sound that old, though.
6: No, she doesn't. And her firstborn's graduate, I assume high school or college. Ladies, if I could speak to the ladies out there. Let's say you do become a webcam model. Do you want to incorporate your home life? I got a graduation party, so I got all these screamers.
3: I got a graduation party in this bitch.
8: We got a graduation in this bitch tomorrow.
3: Yeah.
10: You don't commend her multitasking, Seabass?
6: I mean, it does show she's a real person.
7: Yeah. I would have a separate room for this, you know?
6: Your craft room?
3: I mean, Cindy...
7: No, like, I would do the cam room.
3: Cindy is the name of a woman of a certain age.
5: Cindy, yeah.
3: Yeah, you don't see many, like, you know...
7: Young Cindy's.
5: Cindy and Candy.
3: No. Yeah, you don't hear about young people named Cindy
5: these
3: days.
5: What'd you get your new baby?
6: But that also means that...
3: Not a lot of girls named Cindy these days.
6: No. That also means there's a not zero chance that your graduation-age child...
3: Yeah.
6: Or his friends can stumble upon what you're doing.
5: It's only a matter of time.
3: No.
6: So Cindy, you know, she's pulling up, she's making crafts for her kid. Jesus Christ. Greg Gorey asks, or she asks Greg about where he's from.
8: Where are you coming to see me from, Greg?
9: I am from wine country, Napa, California.
8: California, welcome. I'm in Florida.
6: Right.
8: Wine country. What kind of wine country? What kind of wine do they make in California?
6: Oh, I don't know.
8: I used to be on my Pinot Noir, but I don't know where it was at. Actually, I think Pinot Noir, I think it was from California. My favorite one was from
3: 7-Eleven?
5: Yeah.
3: Yeah. Where you get all the fine wine.
6: Anyone who says, I was on my Pinot Noir S-word.
10: Yeah.
6: You know, they're a classy kind of
5: story. Up in this bitch.
10: Also, is it like a power drill that's hooked up to her? Like...
6: It seems
10: next level compared to the other ones.
5: Yeah, and how is she crafting while having...
6: It kicks her off for a second.
10: That's not how Sammy crafts.
5: Her hands were.
3: Yeah. I mean, she's been at it for a while, so she needs more and more power.
5: Right.
8: Yeah. Favorite one was from California. I think I used to look for a specific...
9: I enjoy a scrumptious Cabernet.
8: I'm... I moved on from wine to tequila.
6: Oh, okay.
5: Oh, there we go. Okay. And we're back on track.
7: That's a surprise.
6: All right, cool.
1: Oh, I love tequila. Yeah.
6: Yeah. Okay, hey, girl. Pulling apart Party City Streamer. Yeah. Oh. So sad. Well, okay, so it is Gregory, and he got distracted with the whole graduation crafting.
7: Yeah.
6: I mean, Greg does have issues, like the suspicious van in his neighborhood, and he goes to these ladies to talk about everyday problems like that.
7: Oh.
9: My neighbor is driving me to drink.
8: Uh-oh. What's your neighbor doing?
9: He got a Taliban decal on his van.
8: What kind of neighborhood you live in?
9: Exactly. I pay way too much for this poppycock.
7: I pay too much for this poppycock.
6: That's what Greg Gordy says.
7: That's totally
5: I mean, every day.
6: The trashy Florida cam girl is questioning your neighborhood, Greg.
7: Yeah,
5: I'm with her.
3: So funny.
7: Not wrong.
3: It's Woody Show, a Golden Bachelorette. We have another bachelorette that we're going to meet here in just a moment. We're going to meet her after the break. I believe her name is Courtney.
6: Yeah.
5: Ooh.
6: Right. Greg has more problems.
5: Oh, no.
7: Maybe she can help.
3: Yeah. All right. More Woody Show, a Golden Bachelorette is next. Hang on. 877-44. Woody's the phone number. Text us 22987.
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3: 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That's where Jordan is standing by to tell us what's happening today in Peterborough.
15: A Scarborough man is facing child exploitation charges following an investigation by Peterborough Police. Police in the city of Kawartha Lakes are investigating an online fraud involving the sale of poultry through a Facebook buy and sell group. The city is advising that you could face a $305 fine if you are caught smoking or vaping in city parks outside of designated areas. And now here's Matt Latour with Freak 90.5 Playoff Fever, supported by Highland Tree Care, Culey Security, and Bruiser Automotive and Tire.
16: The Vegas Golden Knights are off to the Stanley Cup Finals. 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It's also the team's third appearance in the finals in 9 years since entering the league. I'm Matt Latour. Playoff Fever returns at noon.
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0: All right, well, we're continuing on. Woody Show, a golden bachelorette. Seabass is talking to these ladies on the GILF cams and different sites, and he's talking to them as Greg Goring.
5: Yeah.
1: Oh, of course.
0: Greg Goring
1: sharing
0: of Napa Valley wine country.
5: Right.
0: Yeah. And talking to these nice young ladies and giving them giving them tips. You'll hear that ching, and it's hooked up to, and somebody made a good point that somebody on a text, because the tipping is hooked up to their vibrating apparatus.
1: Right.
0: And they're saying if these old ladies can figure out how to hook up a vibrator to a chat room, then Greg, you can definitely conquer Wi-Fi.
1: Yeah.
5: I give these ladies way more credit than I give myself.
0: Yeah,
6: I know.
0: All right, and then this next person is Courtney.
6: And she's going to hear about Greg's problem, his ongoing issue with his gross neighbors leaving their garbage cans out on the curb
0: 24/7,
6: 365 instead of just for the day that is garbage day.
7: I have an issue with my neighbors.
8: You're having an issue.
7: They leave their garbage cans out all week long.
8: Okay, dang.
7: And it is unsightly.
8: Oh, yeah, definitely like that.
0: Yeah, well, wait, you like the tip and what happens, or you like the unsightly garbage cans?
6: Yeah, she clearly didn't have a problem with
1: hers.
6: Yeah. Unfortunately, Greg.
5: She doesn't care.
6: Okay, and?
9: Yeah.
1: And what? Where are you supposed to put them?
9: I put my garbage cans out.
5: She's clearly numb to everything. She's going,
1: almost everything.
9: Quick question, what is the update on that? They still have
5: nothing's changed.
6: Yeah. Oh, okay. We've called the city. Yeah. I've gone out there and shamed them with giant stickers on their garbage cans.
5: Which stayed there for about a month.
6: Of course they did.
5: Yeah.
6: These stickers that said, by the way, it wasn't the stickers that said like, please turn your garbage cans. It was like, beware this slob neighbor is you know, a moron who can't get their crap together.
5: Yeah, nothing has changed.
6: Oh, wow. Some people are just oblivious to the world.
9: I love the spiteness.
6: All right. So anyway, it doesn't sound like we're going to get too far with this Courtney girl.
5: Oh, man.
8: Garbage. I know a lot that do that, so I guess it's just personal preference.
6: Personal preference.
8: maybe they use it for other things.
7: I guess I expected too much class from my cam ladies.
0: I guess so.
5: Wow, she is not even trying.
6: Yeah, some people just like it that way, Greg.
1: Yeah, Greg, they could be doing other things with it, like a crab boil or a bathtub.
5: Yeah, it's personal preference. Just have garbage cans everywhere.
0: Too much.
6: I understand that it's personal preference to be a slob.
5: Yeah.
6: I don't accept it.
5: Right.
1: I like that there were other options.
0: What a show. A golden bachelorette. Let's meet one more.
6: This is Mandy, and she's going to deal with Greg's problem of his neighbors that are putting unsightly signs up in their windows.
0: It's been another problem.
9: Another issue.
0: Man, this is like what is it? Law and Order.
6: Yeah,
0: like taken directly from the headlines.
6: Right. Law and Order. PU.
9: Greg, do you live in the hood? I thought you were like fancy.
5: Oh, I know. Apparently, it's just going downhill.
6: Let's see what Mandy can offer.
10: Hello. Mm-hmm. How are you, Greg?
7: My neighbors are putting up unsightly signs in their windows, and it is against the HOA.
10: That's not very nice. What are you gonna do about it? Let's get them. I would like put my computer right next to the shared, if we have a shared wall, and I'd like make them hear me all night.
0: Let's get them.
1: I love her can-do attitude.
6: Sex noises.
1: Let's get them.
7: This is against the HOA.
10: That's not very nice. What are we gonna do about it? Let's get
5: him. Sounds like a cartoon character.
1: I love her so much.
6: I agree. I'm going to stay in her chat room much longer than I'll stay. Yeah, what's up? How you doing?
5: I don't know.
1: Well, personal preference.
5: Oh, wait. Hold on.
6: So Mandy, Greg approaches Mandy with the only real weapon he has, which is his backyard nudity.
10: Do you think that would work?
7: The only thing I can do is to get naked in the backyard.
10: Well, perhaps, yeah. That's just giving them a free show. I know I would like to see your nudity.
6: Ooh.
1: Oh, damn. Oh, man.
6: Yeah. She's got cat noises.
4: She was made for this.
1: Yeah, oh, my God.
0: She's a professional, guys.
9: Hey, you got a link, bro? Yeah.
4: As much as...
7: I must go brush my couch now.
5: Nice.
6: Thanks for talking to me.
1: As much as I love her, I've never heard the sentence, I'd like to see your nudity.
6: I'd like to
1: see your nudity.
0: Well, just hey, keep in mind, next time you're looking for some fun online, that these ladies need love too.
9: Oh, yep.
1: Mandy,
0: and
1: all
0: your
1: day.
0: Tips.
5: Mandy's
0: and
5: the
0: your
5: best.
0: Tips.
1: Love her.
0: Yeah, 877-44-WOODY. 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
7: No.
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2: In lawsuit news, Floyd Mayweather has filed a $175 million lawsuit accusing his former money manager and associates of running a long-term fraud scheme involving his finances.
3: There's no way somebody that smart got conned.
2: His jewels and his private jets.
4: Oh.
2: Jewels. He claims that the manager gained his trust and then siphoned money with these unauthorized transfers and fake investments and asset sales. The suit says about $100 million worth of his jewelry was improperly used as collateral for loans. Why do you have $100 million?
5: In diamonds?
4: Uh-huh.
2: Like, come on.
4: Because that's how you take a bracelet in exchange for...
3: That's how he showed his worth to the world, as he stood around with stacks of cash and his giant... I just saw him like ringside in some boxing matches. Giant chain.
6: Yeah.
3: So is he stupid?
2: Does he still have money? Or is he broke now?
3: Allegedly.
6: I don't know.
4: Didn't he just send planes to help like different causes? He has something.
2: I don't know.
6: Yeah, but I know, I don't know what the case is now because I haven't followed up on it, but I know Jake Paul for a long time was saying that that fight that they did, that he never got paid. And that was millions and millions of dollars.
2: But is it up to him? Was it up to Mayweather to pay that?
6: Because I think Mayweather was the one that was controlling the whole fight and the production of it and everything.
2: This lawsuit also alleges that his private jet was effectively sold or transferred without him receiving the proceeds. Well, there you go. There's some karma if that Jake Paul thing's true.
6: Yeah, let me see what the update is on that.
2: Real estate, blah, blah. Now, Mayweather is seeking to recover the full $175 million, but the financial guy's legal team denying any wrongdoing and arguing that Floyd Mayweather's financial issues stem from his own spending and existing debts, which I believe.
4: Sure,
5: I have that necklace.
3: This could be true. Like,
2: yeah, right.
3: Maybe this guy saw an opportunity because he's dealing with an idiot who literally can't read. Oh, and by the way, went to jail for beating up women.
2: Right.
3: He also posted on his Instagram a picture of his former manager calling him a liar, thief, a rat, and a snake. Jonah Reichnitz is the worst person to ever walk this planet.
2: Yeah, that's the person.
6: It was Logan Paul that fought him.
2: Yeah, it says the gloves are off as he moves to reclaim what he believes was taken from him.
4: Okay, boys. So, you have fun.
2: Yeah. Dude. But like the guy who is like, you know, always throwing it out there, like those are the people who are asking to get ripped off.
5: Yeah.
2: Just like you said, like you flaunt it.
3: Well, that was how he showed his worth to the world is look at my piles of cash and my jewels.
2: Yeah.
3: Look what a good person I am.
5: Yeah. I'm impressed by the cash, not the jewels.
3: I mean, yeah, very, very gauche.
2: 877-44-WOODY. 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
4: Yeah. 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
24: And man, I am all about this. Limp Bizkit and Cypress Hill.
5: Yeah.
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24: So Limp cool. 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Pretty cool.
5: Yeah.
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2: Boy.
0: Menace.
3: Hi.
0: Gina Grad is right there.
4: Yeah.
0: And there where she sits, she will deliver us the trending news headlines.
4: Well, a deadly explosion at a paper mill in Washington State went down when a huge tanker filled with a corrosive chemical called white liquor ruptured and exploded.
5: Sounds delicious.
4: Right? Mm-hmm.
0: White liquor. Sounds like a porno birthday title.
4: It absolutely does. One person has been killed, four others hurt, with some suffering serious burns, of course, being taken to the hospital in Washington.
0: Paper plant?
4: Yeah.
0: That seems like the, I don't know.
5: Like the most inane place.
3: I know.
0: Like the, who's going to get hurt?
5: Like
0: you might get like a really nasty paper cut.
4: The cut, Well, it's not the paper, it's the chemicals.
0: I got a cardboard cut the other day.
3: Oh, what? No.
0: Those
4: wait, wait. Mm-hmm. I'm trying to think how you'd even get cut on cardboard.
0: Those are worse.
4: Because it's not thin.
0: No, but like I was breaking down this box and when I pulled it, like, and man, that killed.
5: Were you using the tool?
4: Yeah,
0: it was a smaller Amazon box,
5: so it just had that
0: black Amazon tape over the seam.
4: And yet, look what happened.
0: Yeah, so I went to go pull it, man. Yeah, cardboard cuts are worse than paper cuts, I think.
6: Oh, for sure, because it's thicker,
3: deeper.
4: Okay, now you have unlocked a new fear in me. Well, emergency crews and hazmat teams rushed in because the damaged tank was still unstable. Dangerous chemicals everywhere, which made rescue efforts really tough. And officials say there's no danger to the nearby community. Okay. But people are being asked to stay out of the area while crews try and figure this out and investigate what even caused this blast. The Vegas Golden Knights are headed back to the Stanley Cup final after sweeping the top-seeded Colorado Avalanche in four straight games. Vegas locked up the series with a 2-1 win thanks to goals from Mark Stone and Cole Smith and a tough defensive performance. This is the Knights' third trip to the finals in 9 seasons. They lost in 2018, won in 2023, and now they have another shot. Colorado battled through injuries while Golden Knights got a major turnaround after changing coaches late in the season. So now they wait to see whether Carolina or Montreal will join them in the final. And President Trump has been given a clean bill of health after visiting Walter Reed Medical Center for his yearly medical and dental checkups.
0: Yeah, me too. They said I'm perfectly healthy and I am a picture of health.
4: Oh, you could be the president.
0: I'm a
3: poster boy.
0: Yeah, I'm a fit, muscular.
5: Oh, ripped.
0: Yeah, yeah. I'm the 95th percentile.
4: Jacked AF.
0: Yeah. Yeah. Something tells me, I mean, you know, has there ever been a president where they've said, like, oh, man,
3: that great.
4: That ticker ain't great.
5: Yeah, here on death's door.
0: Well, yeah, it's like how you can get whatever you're trying to push.
4: Yeah.
0: You know, like.
4: Get someone to see it that way.
0: Yeah, you can fund a study to be done that will be in your favor.
4: When Berea Pasta said, like, eating carbs is perfect for you.
0: Yeah.
4: Like,
0: the other example that we bring up all the time is the condom study.
5: Right.
0: They found that condoms, when sex without a condom feels just as good as sex with a condom, just as good as sex without a condom. And it was funded, if you read into it. It was funded by Trojan.
5: Yeah.
0: Right, so, you can get anything done.
4: You don't say.
0: Yeah, so when you go to the White House doctors.
4: Oh, yeah. Uh-huh. And he said everything checked out, and I quote, perfectly.
0: Yeah.
4: And the White House says they'll release more details soon. He's about to turn 80, by the way, and he claims he's in excellent health, mentally sharp, while the White House deals with some questions about the bruising on his hand, a neck rash, swelling in his legs. They say those are all minor issues.
0: Yeah, he's got something like some vein issue.
4: Yeah.
3: Yeah.
0: Or something.
5: It's got to be normal.
0: Yeah.
5: The other night, I had an itchy arm, and I was a little overzealous with my scratching, and I have like a scab.
4: Oh,
5: it just happens.
4: You're at death's door.
5: My skin has become paper.
3: Zyrtec, man.
0: Going back to paper cuts and cardboard cuts. Somebody on the text. Cardboard cuts are the worst. And somebody else said their wife cut their thumbprint off this weekend with one of those mandolin slicers.
4: Oh, I've been there. I've done that.
0: Like where you used to make like waffle fries or julienne cut vegetables and stuff. Like
4: every chef will tell you stop before you think you need to stop with a mandolin.
0: Yeah, really? And that's what you get for trying to be fancy and cook.
3: Yep.
0: Just get the frozen crap in the grocery store aisle.
5: No,
4: like,
5: easy
4: I could get two more slices out of this. Don't.
5: Yeah. I kid you not. I'm in the market for a mandolin.
3: No,
5: I want to get one.
3: No,
4: I have one. I don't use it anymore because
5: I want to take a cucumber and just go.
4: Dude, oh, I get it.
0: You know what I wanted? The salad shooter. Remember that thing?
5: Oh, yeah.
4: Oh, we had that growing up.
0: Was that cool? Did it work?
5: Twist it?
4: It's just shredded everything.
0: There you go. There's a question. Is it worth an ish?
5: There you go.
4: Do they even make the salad shooter anymore?
0: You put your vegetables in it
4: and it just shreds everything. So now you're eating a shredded cucumber salad.
0: And it would just shoot out slices of cucumber.
4: Yeah, cool. We did the carrot ones all the time.
5: Oh, do you remember the chopper? It was like a little
4: slap chop.
5: The slap chop. And you just whack it.
4: Of course.
0: I had a slap chop. Yeah, that thing did work.
5: It worked.
0: Yeah, that thing worked.
4: Did the spring always work? I felt like that would break.
0: No, it worked for the most part,
5: but you had to make your portion really small because it had to fit under that cup.
4: That little cup, yeah.
6: Was it easy for you, though? I could never get it to work, and I feel like I wasn't even strong enough to push it down.
5: You have lift weights because you're tiny.
0: Yeah, right.
4: Yeah, you have no leverage.
0: You have the upper body strength.
6: I know, and counters are tall for me.
0: Like, she stands at the counter, and the counter's at neck level.
6: So she's got to reach over the top.
0: Like, there's no way for her to get that momentum.
6: Make it easier.
0: That force.
1: Do you know how you can fix all this? Just get a ninja. They have all the attachments and stuff.
5: Or a stepping stool.
4: Yeah, exactly.
0: Yeah, but this thing was cool. It's like those massage guns, the Theraguns.
6: Mm-hmm. Oh, yeah, I have one of those.
0: It looks like that, but it shoots salad.
4: It shoots
0: salad. Yeah, it's cool.
5: Make it rain.
4: It's so 80s.
0: Yeah. Does it work? Yeah.
1: I'm going to look it up.
4: Okay.
1: Salad shooter. Something like that?
4: I didn't know that this was still made.
0: This is where you need Bed Bath & Beyond.
4: Yes. Or the As Seen on TV store.
1: Salad. Bed Bath & Beyond is back. Yeah. It's in another store now.
4: Yeah, they're owned by...
5: Container Store, I think.
1: Yeah.
6: And they stayed online the whole time, I think.
4: Yeah.
6: Yeah.
0: Oh, Presto Salad Shooter Electric.
6: Oh, get it.
0: Let's see.
6: Just shooting it in the hallway.
4: Bring it in.
0: Oh, yeah, dude. They sold it. It's on Amazon.
4: How much?
0: $46.
6: Oh, that's a lot. Let's do it, though. You're ready.
0: Customers find this food grater to be a great kitchen appliance that works well for various tasks, including carrots, potatoes, hard cheeses. Device easier to use than hand grating. Comes apart easily for cleaning. Customers appreciate speed. With one noting, it grates cheese in seconds.
4: Let's do Will It Salad Shoot.
0: And, yeah.
4: Of anything.
0: Oh, yeah. See, look.
4: Do it.
0: That's what it looks like. It's like a little handhold thing.
4: Do it.
0: And you put the cucumber down in the hopper thing there, and it goes.
4: Yeah.
0: And just shoots.
6: Can we get it?
0: Shoot
5: salad. Yeah, let's get one.
4: Do it.
6: We shoot in each other's mouths.
5: Let's get 10.
0: Add to cart.
4: Yeah, we each need one for salad shooter fights.
6: Forget the Nerf guns in Ford Studio.
0: Added it. Proceed to check out. My wife's going to be did you buy a salad shooter?
4: Yeah, for work. Duh.
0: Yeah. Yeah, we'll see if it's worth it.
4: Like a Tommy gun.
0: I mean, we've heard about it for years.
4: Yeah.
0: Let's see if it works.
4: I mean, that's got to be a 45-year-old product.
0: Not that we eat salad around here, but...
4: Well, maybe this will encourage it.
0: Yeah.
6: Oh, God, I'm excited.
4: Well, finally, construction is officially underway in D.C., building the temporary UFC octagon on the White House South Lawn.
6: Looks so cool. Yep, did y'all see it?
4: The big event on Flag Day, which is also the country's 250th anniversary. So it is being turned into a full-scale venue, as we know, seating for several thousand people, including Morgan. Staging, lighting rigs, a broadcast equipment, of course, for live TV coverage. And the idea is basically to create a pop-up arena on the White House lawn. And Morgan will be there and have all the inside info. Can't wait to hear about it.
6: Can't wait.
0: Are they going to be doing like mullet cuts on site?
4: Oh, yeah. Hopefully. Tattoos.
6: Tattoos, piercings.
4: Yes, you can choose between like an eagle and a flag.
0: Mm-hmm. Do like pig races or something.
5: Uh-huh. Yeah.
6: Maybe I'll get married.
4: Greased pig races.
0: Yeah, greased pig races.
6: You know what? There might be something like that going on because they'll have a whole weekend of stuff leading up to the Sunday.
4: That would be amazing. An auctioneer, which is my favorite thing. Oh, they could do like a tractor auction on the lawn.
0: You do something like that. You could have like a tattoo station.
4: Yeah, it's more like a rodeo.
0: Yeah.
6: AKA, you
0: can have like a little stand, like a little kiosk there where you can get your name written on a piece of rice.
4: Dude.
0: A grain of rice. Like all the classy stuff.
5: Or burned into a piece of wood.
0: Yeah.
6: Or a penny.
1: All jokes aside, though, can you believe they're going to the White House lawn?
6: I cannot believe it, no.
1: That's insane.
6: Yeah, it'll be real once I get there. Because I've also never been to D.C.
5: Yeah.
4: Oh, this is the way to do it.
6: So, as far as you remember. Everything's booked.
4: Well, that's what's going on, Woody.
0: All right, we got more Woody Show next. Hang on.
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14: 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That's where Jordan is standing by to tell us what's happening today in Peterborough.
15: City of Kawartha Lakes OPP say that you need to use caution when buying things online. Police say a local resident was defrauded while attempting to purchase poultry through a Facebook buy and sell group recently. City Council in Peterborough has approved a new plan aimed at improving cleanliness across the city through expanded waste management, education, and enforcement measures. Residents in the city are being reminded that smoking and vaping are prohibited in outdoor recreation spaces, except in designated smoking areas. And it's time now for our daily Animal House Showcase feature. Today we're looking at the Peterborough Humane Society. The society has expanded services aimed at supporting pets and their owners. We spoke with Animal Health Director Ashley Greeny.
16: You know, what started as a really small model of one day a week, seeing some folks for some vaccinations, has blossomed into something really great for the community.
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4: All right, welcome back. So, walking around the hallways here at the radio station, they have the speakers that play the different radio stations in our building, our sister stations.
6: Yeah, it's kind of rotate them.
4: We have three other stations that all play somewhat all the same music. Yeah, some version of it. Like,
7: yeah.
4: One's for, like, the real younger pop people, yeah. And then the other one's for, like, just maybe,
6: like soccer,
4: you know,
6: moms.
4: Like, just getting into your career and, like, just starting to have kids. Like, yeah, soccer yeah. mom kind of age. And the other one's for old ladies.
6: Yeah.
4: Yeah, right. And then, but, you know, so they play, like, Ed Sheeran.
7: Yeah.
4: You know, what's that one? Ordinary.
7: Alex Warren.
4: That song's huge.
7: Yeah,
4: I know that song's huge. Now, here's this Alex Warren guy is like selling out stadiums.
7: Yeah.
4: Mm-hmm. On
7: like
4: one
7: him.
4: Song?
7: He's
4: funny. Does he have other songs?
2: I don't know. That's a great question.
4: Like, what's
2: see.
4: The, like, in other words, I think, look, I get it. I can hear where that's
6: yeah.
4: you know, a popular song and people dig it.
6: Especially on Instagram.
4: Okay. Yeah, right. So what's the thing about Alex Warren? Menace, you might know better than anybody in this room. Mm-hmm. Like,
6: what's his draw?
4: Yeah,
7: what's
4: is it with
7: draw?
4: the young girls? Like, who's driving the popularity? Where this guy more so? Like, there's look the Post Malone Jelly Roll, or
7: yeah.
4: like these other you know artists that are having the what they call that the Blue Dot Fever.
7: I think people like kind of like
4: Alex Warren on one song is selling out stadiums.
7: Yeah, I think they kind of like his story, like about. The struggle with his parents, where both of his parents have passed away.
4: Okay.
7: And I think, like, people kind of followed
4: yeah.
7: how he, like, okay. came to be.
2: It said he was homeless at one point.
7: Yeah.
4: Oh, really? Okay.
7: Yeah. So I think a lot of people, like, champion him.
4: All right, that's cool.
7: And
4: I don't know anything about him. I know that one song is big,
6: yeah,
4: but it's like,
6: too.
4: To me, he's a guy who's got his first big song, and he's already selling out stadiums. That's crazy.
2: So he's like a viral sensation.
4: Yeah.
2: Yeah, it looks like he's like a YouTuber, and then he was part of a collaborative TikTok group, The Hype House.
7: Yeah.
2: So he began independently releasing music.
4: Yeah.
2: The Hype House.
4: 877-44 Woody. 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
2: Crazy.
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0: Yeah, tomorrow's already Thursday.
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2: Do it.
0: All right, Greg Gorey, parting words of wisdom, please.
4: Yeah, gas is so expensive that Angelina Jolie is only adopting kids from America.
0: Yeah. Just too much otherwise, man.
4: Yeah, can't fly them over here.
0: Exactly. Have you seen the price? Yeah, try to get like a Southwest flight.
4: Right.
0: Yeah. Anywhere. What used to cost you a few hundred bucks is now like $1,000.
4: Right. Huh? Thank you.
0: All right, thank you very much, Greg Gorey.
4: Jim Wood.
0: Thank you so much for giving The Woody Show some of your valuable time this morning. You know we love and appreciate you for that. The rest of you guys can suck it. Catch you back here on Thursday. Have yourself a great day. SMDMM.
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Inside the Pet Supply Warehouse Studio for your Wednesday morning, it is Reed checking in May 27th. Nervous Wednesday as a Habs fan. Yeah, I'm feeling very nervous heading into the game tonight. Game 4 in Montreal. Habs are down 2-1 against the Hurricanes. Last two games went to overtime, which is such a killer in the playoffs. And we do know who is going to be representing in the West for the Stanley Cup Final. That is the former Toronto Maple Leaf, Mitch Marner, and the Vegas Golden Knights. They won in 4 straight. And if you are a Leafs fan, and I know there are plenty in the Peterborough area, it raises an interesting question as to who to cheer for. The Habs, which, that's tough, or Mitch Marner, who left you. Tough one. Anyway, hoping for obviously a Habs victory tonight. It's also goaltender Dobesh's birthday tonight. So, you know, it'd be nice to get a win for the birthday boy. We'll see. Nervous Wednesday. The Wolf, this is Billy Talent on Freak 106.7.

60 minutes of nonstop music continues. Your Wednesday morning, it is Reed. 3 Days Grace still to come. Got some music from Green Day. All this week, we are celebrating the amazing folks who take care of the animals in the Peterborough area. It's our Animal House Showcase, and today the spotlight is on the Peterborough Humane Society, who do such fantastic work. It was awesome to see their Spring 50-50 reach a new record with a total jackpot of $137,510. I love me a good 50-50. And so big congratulations and a kudos to them for that. And during your noon hour, between noon and 1, PTBO Today Live coming your way, Jordan Mercier will be chatting with the Peterborough Humane Society. So listen up for that. Here's Muse on Freak 90.5.

It seems a little surprising to me that in 2026 we need this reminder, but apparently we do, at least according to the city of Peterborough. Smoking and vaping prohibited in all community parks, which, of course, includes sports fields, playgrounds, wading pools, splash pads, and beaches, except if there's a designated smoking area. And I think what has happened in some of the more recent years, it's the vaping part about it. I think, you know, maybe some people think vaping not as bad, not as intrusive, at least if you're the one doing the vaping, perhaps hence the reminder. Anyway, you can read more about that at ptbotoday.ca, including the fine that's associated with it. We continue with Hamilton's Junkhouse. This is Shine on Freak 90.5.

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1: A 21-year-old man from Peterborough is facing charges after a disturbance near Hunter and Bethune. Police allege that around 3 o'clock Monday afternoon, the accused threw a rock at people when confronted about being on private property. City Council in Peterborough has directed staff to explore alternative locations for additional winter shelter capacity. You're being reminded that smoking and vaping are not allowed in outdoor recreation areas unless you're in a designated smoking zone. And it's time now for our daily Animal House Showcase feature. Today we're looking at the Peterborough Humane Society. Ashley Greeny says many residents are balancing household expenses while trying to care for their pets.
2: There are more and more people that are coming to us grateful for the opportunity to see a lower cost, because it means the difference between feeding their family and getting their pets looked after properly.
1: She says Pet Fest is scheduled for June 20th this year. That's what's up, Peterborough. I'm Jordan on Freak 90.5 and everywhere on the iHeartRadio app.
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The Professional Women's Hockey League, the PWHL, voted to have their salaries disclosed. So we now know what all the players in the league make. And you would expect it to be obviously a lot lower than what the players in the NHL make. But the disparity really kind of surprised me. And we'll talk a little bit more about that coming up next hour here on Freak 90.5.

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And this is how it works. You listen, you hear a song you love, and you tell a friend. Listen, discover, share. Look at that. Here's one now. Freak 90.5.

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Times like these, it is the Foo Fighters, who Saturday were playing at the Bottle Rock Festival in the Napa Valley, and they performed a song live they had never done before, Freak 90.5 Alternative Rewind. It was a track from the 1994 MTV Unplugged in New York album, done by Nirvana, and there were many great things about that awesome disc. One of them was the fact that it introduced us to maybe some songs you had never heard before, from bands you had never heard before, like a song from the Vaseline's called Jesus Wants Me for a Sunbeam. If you've seen the video, you see Chris Novoselic, he's playing accordion during that song. That was the one that Dave Grohl decided to do on Saturday night. They did the Nirvana version of the song and covered it for the very first time as they are out there on the road supporting their new album with a stop in Toronto, coming to Rogers Stadium a little bit later this summer.

I don't think I was expecting the salaries to be close, but the disparity really caught me off guard between female hockey players in the PWHL versus the men in the NHL. Freak 90.5 Alternative Rewind, it's Reed. They voted to have their salaries disclosed, the women did, in the PWHL, and what we found out was the highest salary belongs to Emily Clark from Ottawa, and her salary is $126,000. That's it. And Marie-Philippe Poulin, who is arguably the best female hockey player in the world, is fifth on that list in the PWHL. Her salary, $110,000. That's it. As a matter of fact, 97 players made less than $50,000 last year. 17 are on the minimum contract for the league at $37,000. That's all they're making in the PWHL. Now, compared to the NHL, well, you know they make millions of dollars. The NHL's minimum salary is $775,000. So I'm hoping that, you know, obviously the reason for them disclosing their salaries is to help improve that situation. You hear about the growth of the league. The arenas are full. People are coming out. They're expanding. Hopefully that changes by a lot.

There is a very popular Korean street food called a hotteok, and it's soon to make its way into your Oreo cookie. Freak 90.5, Alternative Rewind, hanging out with Reed. Not sure if you're familiar with the K-pop band BTS. They are massive around the world. And the new Oreo cookies, they've teamed up with them, and they are a hotteok Oreos. And what that is a sweet stuffed pancake with caramelized brown sugar. I was watching a video of it because I hadn't heard of it before. And, oh, man, it looks delicious. Heavy on the calories because they, like, just deep fried in butter. They just cook it in a whole massive amount of butter. And it's like a pancake thing, and it's going to be part of your Oreo cookie, hotteok. And it's a multi-layered cream, and it sits between two purple-hued golden Oreo wafers. Coming your way starting next week. Look for it on the shelves. I'm pretty excited. Hotteok. Here's the hip. Freak 90.5.

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1: A Scarborough man is facing child exploitation charges following an investigation by Peterborough Police. Police in the city of Cortha Lakes are investigating an online fraud involving the sale of poultry through a Facebook buy and sell group. The city is advising that you could face a $305 fine if you are caught smoking or vaping in city parks outside of designated areas. And now here's Matt Latour with Freak 90.5 Playoff Fever, supported by Highland Tree Care, Culey Security, and Bruiser Automotive and Tire.
2: The Vegas Golden Knights are off to the Stanley Cup Finals. Following a sweep of the President's Trophy-winning Colorado Avalanche, the Golden Knights now await the winner of the Habs and Hurricanes. 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It's also the team's third appearance in the finals in 9 years since entering the league. I'm Matt Latour. Playoff Fever returns at noon.
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I'm Reed, checking out for your Nervous Wednesday. Nervous if you are a Habs fan. Sunshine today, going up to a high of 24 degrees. And yeah, big, big game four tonight in Montreal. Habs are down 2-1, so go Habs, go. Jordan Mercy is coming in here next. He is going to have PTBO today live coming your way, and he's going to be hanging out with the Peterborough Humane Society. Hot off that very successful 50-50, Ashley Greenlee will be joining him next hour. So hang around for that. I'll leave you with the Beastie Boys, a little Brass Monkey, and we'll chat again tomorrow morning starting at 10.

0: top three local news headlines, including a hot-button decision by Peterborough City Council. Ashley Greenlee with the Peterborough Humane Society is going to join us. And Matt Latour will be back for Freak 90.5 Playoff Fever. 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

0: I hope you're enjoying your Wednesday today. Jordan here. Over the next hour, we'll go over all the hottest topics of conversation from around Peterborough and the Kawarthas. Let's look at the big three local news stories we are following. City councillors in Peterborough have directed staff to explore alternative locations for additional winter shelter capacity as the city continues to face growing pressure on its homelessness system. Councillors voted back on Monday to refer a staff report back for further review, asking staff to return in August with options for potential winter shelter sites instead of proceeding with a proposal centered on the former fire station on Carnegie Avenue. A 26-year-old man from Scarborough is facing child exploitation charges following an investigation by the Child Exploitation Unit. Police say the investigation began in February as part of Project Ceres, a province-wide initiative targeting online child luring offenses. And the city of Peterborough is reminding the public that smoking and vaping are not allowed in outdoor recreation areas unless you are in a designated smoking zone. The ban covers parks, playgrounds, beaches, and sports fields. Those are the big three local stories we are following on this May the 27th. Coming up, Ashley Greenlee of the Peterborough Humane Society.
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1: We are continuing our Animal House Showcase feature, and today we're looking closer at the Peterborough Humane Society. Since opening its Animal Care Center in 2023, the Society has continued expanding services that are aimed at supporting pets and their owners. Officials say the Technology Drive facility has added wellness programs, humane education initiatives, and community outreach efforts. Animal Health Director Ashley Greenlee spoke to us.
2: You know, what started as a really small model of, you know, one day a week, seeing some folks for some vaccinations, has blossomed into something really great for the community. We are running 3 days a week currently.
1: She adds the Humane Society will be hosting its annual Pet Fest on June the 20th from 10 a.m. until 2 p.m. For additional details, ptbotoday.ca. Coming up, Matt Latour is going to bring us up to speed on the latest news from the world of hockey.
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knees and sink into the music like a gigantic musical beanbag chair. Yeah, now that you're stuck in the music beanbag chair, you've fallen right into our trap. Because beanbag chairs are hard to get out of. 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
1: Century 21 Lakers are off tonight. They'll be back in action tomorrow at home against Brampton. 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The Vegas Golden Knights are back in the Stanley Cup Final, and many Maple Leaf fans are either really happy for Mitch Marner or really upset because of Mitch Marner. 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
2: With the Vegas Golden Knights waiting, the Montreal Canadiens and Carolina Hurricanes play a pivotal Game 3 tonight. The Hurricanes enter tonight with a 2-1 series lead, having won the last two games, holding the Habs to just 25 shots total, which includes two overtimes. Montreal will have to turn around their home ice woes to avoid going down 3-1, as they're just 2-5 at the Bell Center in these playoffs. Puck drop tonight is 8. I'm Matt Latour. Playoff Fever returns at 4.
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1: City of Quartha Lakes OPP say that you need to use caution when buying things online. Police say a local resident was defrauded while attempting to purchase poultry through a Facebook buy and sell group recently. City Council in Peterborough has approved a new plan aimed at improving cleanliness across the city through expanded waste management, education, and enforcement measures. Residents in the city are being reminded that smoking and vaping are prohibited in outdoor recreation spaces, except in designated smoking areas. And it's time now for our daily Animal House Showcase feature. Today we're looking at the Peterborough Humane Society. The society has expanded services aimed at supporting pets and their owners. We spoke with Animal Health Director Ashley Greeny.
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17: I would love to go to space. I do not have any interest in going to Mars. It's mad
18: like
17: far.
18: 5 years.
17: It's mad far, no, Gina. Yeah. Think you'd be able to do that?
19: Hell no.
20: No.
19: No.
18: I would rather, yeah. I would rather be in solitary confinement.
17: Yeah, couldn't do it.
19: Like Netflix or anything?
17: I think if there was a certain
18: where's the entertainment?
17: Be.
19: Yeah,
17: but you just had to download 4 months worth of stuff.
21: Yeah, there's no way they would keep you because they know you'd be insane. They give you books. Or
17: yeah, right.
21: Videos. Books.
20: But the food then, part.
17: Yeah, books.
19: He's out. They better have some rope because I gotta take care of myself.
21: Airlocks, yeah.
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0: A midterm review with BWXT Nuclear Energy is currently being held at Holiday Inn Peterborough Waterfront. The review is being held by the Canadian Nuclear Safety Commission. It started at 9 a.m. and is open to the public. Tomorrow, the 2026 Teeny Tiny Summit is back. What is this exactly? Well, the annual event shares practical examples, lessons, and community development tactics tailored to the unique needs of small communities. Everything starts at the Burley Falls Inn at 8:30 a.m. If ever you're interested in what's going on in and around the community, all you need to do is check out the Peterborough 48. It is posted each and every day at 6 a.m. on ptbotoday.ca. Don't go anywhere. My man Ben is in next with more Alternative Rewinds. 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

It's one of those shows that I think more people watch than admit to watching. And right now, it's helping out a Canadian band, Freak 90.5. My name is Ben. Maybe you've seen the huge Prime Video show Off Campus. Sounds a little bit like a heated rivalry in a way, like a romantic college hockey related thing. I haven't seen it. I promise I haven't seen it. I would tell you if I had. I watched some Melrose Place back in the 90s. I'm not afraid to say when I'm watching those kind of shows, but I've not seen it yet. However, Off Campus is using the music of The Beaches, and apparently The Beaches got an 888% streaming bump from people that found out about them through Off Campus. So good for them. And, you know, maybe a reason to go and check out the show. They're supporting Canadian. The Beaches on Freak 90.5.

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way we're going, Peterborough is going to be named the Helping Out Dogs and Cats Capital of Ontario. Freak 90.5. It's Ben. They are setting records over at the Peterborough Humane Society, which is great to hear because the spring 50-50 lottery that they had reached a jackpot that more than doubled their previous record. This round, it was $137,510. That beat the old record of $57,575. Big congratulations to M. Harvey of Peterborough, who is taking home $68,755. But as always, the main thing in those 50-50 draws is the great cause that it helps out. In this case, the Peterborough Humane Society. I got my dog from the Humane Society. Just about the best thing I ever did in my adult life. Hats off to all of the great work that the Peterborough Humane Society does. And congrats on that massive 50-50 number.

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1: A 21-year-old man from Peterborough is facing charges after a disturbance near Hunter and Bethune. Police allege that around 3 o'clock Monday afternoon, the accused threw a rock at people when confronted about being on private property. City Council in Peterborough has directed staff to explore alternative locations for additional winter shelter capacity. You're being reminded that smoking and vaping are not allowed in outdoor recreation areas unless you're in a designated smoking zone. And it's time now for our daily Animal House Showcase feature. Today we're looking at the Peterborough Humane Society. Ashley Greeny says many residents are balancing household expenses while trying to care for their pets.
2: There are more and more people that are coming to us grateful for the opportunity to see a lower cost, because it means the difference between feeding their family and getting their pets looked after properly.
1: She says Pet Fest is scheduled for June 20th this year. That's What's Up Peterborough. I'm Jordan on Freak 90.5 and everywhere on the iHeartRadio app.
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So last week, Drake put out 3 albums and just set records. But one of those records that he set, I'm not even sure this is something we should be tracking anymore. I'll explain why next hour on Freak 90.5.

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0: Drake released 3 albums last week, and he set a record, but through no fault of his own, really, they should take that record away from him. Freak 90.5. It's been last week he released the albums Iceman, Habibti, and Maid of Honor, and in doing that, he became the first artist to hold the top 3 spots on the Billboard album charts in the same week. And the reason that they should take that record away from him is that Billboard needs to stop tracking album sales. Like, if you don't have to physically buy the album anymore, like get your parents to drive you and then line up outside the record store when it's minus 10 because you want that album so bad. If you don't have to do that anymore, if all you've got to do is click a button and you've magically got an album, we got to stop adding them in the same way that they did years ago. Billboard's got to put that one to rest, I think. So sure, Drake has got this record, and it's not his fault that albums work the way that they do now, but Billboard should maybe think about dropping this whole category.
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12: 5 years?
11: 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Yeah. 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
14: 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Or
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Freak 90.5, got to give some congratulations this afternoon. It was announced today that basketball coach Jay Triano, Indigenous sport leader Chief Wilton Littlechild, and the 1990 Canadian women's hockey team have been named the inductees for Canada's Sports Hall of Fame this year.

0: The city of Peterborough has opened up their splash pads in town, and it's got me questioning my dog. Freak 90.5, it's been good timing to open up the splash pads. We've had such nice weather for the first couple of days. But any time that I take my dog past a splash pad, I think she's going to freak out. I figure she'll think this is the greatest thing. But as much as she likes going in a lake and doing a little swimming around that way, anytime there's like a sprinkler type setup, when the water is kind of shooting out or raining down at a splash pad, she's really not into it. She doesn't want to run through it, doesn't want to sit under it, nothing. And I don't know if that's a my dog thing or if that's like a most dogs thing. Maybe they just see it as being unnatural. That sort of a sprinkler deal doesn't happen in nature, so they don't trust it. Or maybe your dog loves the splash pad. I don't know. But however they feel about it, let me know. I'm curious to know if I've got some kind of one-of-a-kind dog or if more than one doesn't like splash pads around here. Shoot me a text, 705-874-9050.
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Be gentle with the Toronto Maple Leaf fans in your life today. Mitch Marner is going to the Stanley Cup Finals with Vegas. Will we get a Canadian team in the finals as well? Good luck to Montreal later on tonight.

division of My Broadcasting Corporation, Ontario's local broadcasting company, in Peterborough, Ontario, and on the treaty and traditional territory of the Mississauga Anishinaabeg.

Freak 90.5. It is Emily coming up. We are going to talk about misheard sayings. I actually was saying one, and finally a coworker said to me, Emily, you're saying it wrong. We'll talk about that on the way. Right now, it's the hit.

0: Freak 90.5. Hey, it is Emily. So I have been saying to people, I will send that to the powers at B, thinking that was the saying. Well, finally, I had a coworker message me today and being like, hey, I saw you text someone saying powers at B. Just so you know, it's powers that be. Mind blown. Didn't realize that. Well, we're going to be talking about some other misheard sayings. Is there any others that you can think of? Let me know at 705-874-9050.
1: 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Did you know the first week of June is Crossing Guard Appreciation Week? 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

Freak 90.5, it is Emily. Well, what are some misheard sayings? Jamie says he always thought it was smoke in mirrors, not smoke in mirrors. Another one, and I'm guilty of this one too, dog eat dog world. I too thought it was dog eat dog world. I thought it was so pure and innocent. No, dog eat dog world. What about some other misheard sayings? We're going to get into that. You can also text me the ones that you have misheard your whole life until someone finally pointed out what it actually is at 705-874-96.

0: 90.5. Hey, it is Emily. Well, we are taking a look at common misheard phrases. Again, a few others saying dog eat dog world instead of doggy dog world. I'm glad I'm not alone on that one. Another one, by and large, often mistook for by in large. So there's also a few when it comes to spelling. Sneak peek, peek, P-E-E-K instead of peak as in P-E-A-K. Some people also with lie and lie. Others too, hunger pangs, P-A-N-G-S instead of pains, P-A-I-N-S. Wreak havoc. The spelling there again, W-R-E-A-K is the correct one instead of W-R-E-C-K. What about you? Is there any other common phrases that you have accidentally been saying wrong this whole time? I obviously am guilty of this. What about you? 705-874-9050.
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0: Freak 90.5, it is Emily. Well, let's take a look at what's good in Peterborough, and that is the annual IG Wealth Management Walk for Alzheimer's nears with a goal of $130,000. 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It's at our website. 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

Freak 90.5, that was a new one from Sierra Levesque. Coming up, we are going to have your playoff fever report. Right now, though, we got Depeche Mode.

0: Freak 90.5, it's Emily. It's time for the Playoff Fever Report, which is brought to you by Highland Tree Care, Bruiser Automotive, and Keeley Security. Right now, we got Kennedy Freeman from the newsroom.
1: Well, the Carolina Hurricanes dropped Game 1 of the Eastern Conference Final. They've responded with back-to-back wins to grab a 2-1 series lead heading into Game 4 tonight at Bell Center. That put significant pressure on the Montreal Canadiens, who now have their backs against the wall at home. If they can't respond tonight, they'll be staring down a win-or-go-home situation in Game 5 back in Carolina. If the Habs want to even things up, step one is get the puck to the net and increase the shot volume. I'm Kennedy Freeman. Playoff Fever returns tomorrow morning at 8 o'clock.
0: Thanks, Kennedy. Coming up, we are going to take a look at some more news stories from our website. And we'll also have your 5 o'clock Mixdown mashup thingy all on the way.
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Coming up, we got the 5 o'clock mixdown mashup thingy, plus two, we are going to take a look and see what other great news stories we have going on our website. 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
2: I would love to go to space. 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

0: A great question for good people to answer here in a few moments. It involves the luxuries in our lives. But I also have in my hands a email that came in to the manager of CJMB FM Freak 90.5. It is a complaint they have lodged against the John Show, and specifically, they are not impressed with the antics of Bob. Bob, how do you respond to these accusations tonight?
1: John, those are obviously the words of a sexy billionaire, someone who lives above us common folk. They don't pay enough in taxes. They are uptight. But you need not worry. They will soon fly away on their private jet.
0: Okay, I guess we're good.

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0: Our question tonight, what's something small that feels way more luxurious as you get older? 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What is that? 705-874-9050. Send me your answer on the text here tonight. 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

0: Freak 90.5, John Show, we're doing Be a Good Person, answer our question tonight. Our question is simple. What's something small that feels way more luxurious as you get older? Luxury eventually becomes a little less about impressing people, and it becomes more about protecting your peace. Trust me, as you get older, right? Candles and orthopedic pillows become personality traits. Like a slow Saturday night, way more exciting than a nightclub ever did. That's how it gets. On the text at 705-874-9050, Trevor just says, John, a quiet house. It's small. It does feel luxurious, doesn't it, Trevor? A quiet house. Michelle, what is something that feels way more luxurious as you get older?
1: Going to bed early with absolutely no guilt.
0: Yes. And Adam says, John, for me, it's getting excited about good coffee, not cheap coffee. Oh, the good stuff, Adam. Good people answering our questions. Yes.

0: 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All of the details to keep you safe and unfined are available for you right now at ptbotoday.ca.
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1: I would love to go to space. I do not have any interest in going to Mars. It's mad far. Like
2: 5 years?
1: It's mad far, Gina. Yeah. Think you'd be able to do that?
3: Hell no.
4: No?
3: No.
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6: Yeah, there's no way they would keep you. They know you'd be insane. They give you books. Or
1: yeah, right.
6: Videos.
3: Books?
4: But the food then, part.
1: Yeah, books.
3: He's out. They better have some rope because I gotta take care of myself.
6: Airlocks in.
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17: 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With a minimum donation of $50, your song request goes on the air. 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

5. It's the John Show. We're going to put you to work. It's time for Adventures in Audio, where we take life, we give you a moment, and then together we try and figure out a playlist that fits said moment. Tonight, sometimes you're staring at the ceiling at 2 a.m. and you're wondering why your brain won't shut off. So tonight we're looking for that song that perfectly captures late night overthinking. I was doing this last night. I could not get to, I think I drank a Coke Zero too late. And my brain was just wired. So what is the song that perfectly captures late night overthinking? You're going to text whatever song pops into your brain right now to 705-874-9050. We'll share the list here in moments. The song that perfectly captures late night thinking. My Chemical Romance and Used, Under Pressure, Freak 90.5.

division of My Broadcasting Corporation, Ontario's local broadcasting company, in Peterborough, Ontario, and on the treaty and traditional territory of the Mississauga Anishinaabeg.